0: And Taylor Preston is the first Aussie to pick up a win on the opening day at the US Open.
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2: It's about 18 degrees at the moment. 23 is the top forecast for the day today. Plenty of sunshine today. 26 sunny tomorrow, 28 and mostly sunny on Wednesday. MacArthur's home, C91.3.

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0: MacArthur's home, we see it on 91.3, Jimmy Barnes and the Bad Loves. Hello, it's David Archer here. I have Chapel Road for you shortly. MGMT coming up, we'll play Temper City. We'll have a look at the roads for you next as well. MacArthur's home, see it on 91.3.
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1: 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Camden Valley Mitsubishi MY25 Outlander. Stock clearance on now. Don't miss out. C91.3.
6: Edmonton Park, Camden Valley Way. A little busy as you make your way past the cemetery. And Menangle Road still carrying a fair amount of traffic in both directions between Finns Road and Camden Road. And to MacArthur and Colburn. Good run on Hume Motorway going north and southbound. More value, less fuel. 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That's the latest traffic. MacArthur C 91.3.
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0: MacArthur's home is C91.3. It's Go West's Call Me. They played Friday night at the Inmore with Debbie Gibson. Guy from Go West, he can still carry the tune. He sings really well. I'm not talking about Debbie Gibson at all. Rubens for you shortly. Super Jesus coming up. We'll play the new song for Natalie and Brulia. We'll check the roads for you next.
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8: In Campbelltown, reports of a breakdown. It's Lindsay Street northbound on the approach to the Chamberlain Street roundabout. It's causing some traffic to bank up in both directions. Other than that, though, only moderate traffic for Norellan Road in both directions in between Kelikar Road and Appin Road. And the Hume Motorway, only a 10-minute trip northbound from Norellan Road to the M5 M7 interchange from Norellan Road. 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That's the latest traffic. 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

0: MacArthur's High, MacArthur's High, MacArthur's High, MacArthur's High, your news and weather details for 11. Next, we'll check the traffic for you, then Gwen Stefani. Harry Styles coming up. 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
5: Through Mount Annan, moderate traffic in both directions of Narellan Road in between Mount Annan Drive and the Hume Motorway. Hume Motorway only a 10-minute trip from Narellan Road to the M5, M7 interchange. The M5 motorway city bound as clear as it's going to get. No hassles inside from the interchange right through to the main tunnel entry in Kingsgrove and further into the city. And in Liverpool, just some moderate traffic in both directions of the Hume Highway in between Hoxton Park Road and Elizabeth Drive. 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And Sunday, Bedshed, no one's better in the bedroom. That's the latest traffic. MacArthur's C91.3.
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6: Hello, I'm Sophie Clark. The number of Australians missing in Nepal has risen to 43 as families wait desperately for answers. The death toll from the flood disaster is nearing 800, with thousands of people still missing in the region. Australian engineer Arnold Dix is assisting with rescue efforts for those trapped in tunnels at power sites. He's told today they're holding out hope some people may have survived.
7: What we're hoping is that we've got people who may still be alive in what remains of the turbine rooms or associated tunnels underneath that.
6: Iran has announced retaliatory attacks on United States bases in the Middle East as the conflict escalates again following weeks of relative peace. American forces say they attacked Iranian sites preparing to launch rockets with sea mines into the Strait of Hormuz. Police have arrested the captain of a boat and seven of its crew members after a deadly incident off northern Cyprus. Eight people have died and more than a dozen are missing after the boat capsized. It's understood the vessel was heading to Turkey and began taking on water shortly after its departure. There are suggestions the rate of suicide could surge in Queensland. Projections based on Queensland Mental Health Commission data show the state will likely record 842 deaths by the end of 2026, the highest on record in more than 5 years. New South Wales is becoming the first state to make motor neuron disease a notifiable condition as part of efforts to find a cure. From tomorrow, doctors will need to notify health authorities when they make a diagnosis. The state government says it will give experts as much information as possible. A decade-long Australian medical trial has opened the door for better treatment of some heart conditions. Researchers have found a device which corrects dangerous heart rhythms, reduces sudden cardiac death in patients younger than 70. Flinders University Professor Joseph Savangalian says the defibrillators are currently only funded for those suffering from severe heart dysfunction.
8: There is a treatment paradox in the sense that the greatest number of patients with sudden death are usually those with mild dysfunction, and these people are currently not receiving this defibrillator treatment.
6: Also making news, more retirees are looking for housing that supports independence and care, but data suggests demand is surging ahead of supply. And two new opinion polls show support for One Nation and Labor is neck and neck at a national level.
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6: Updating sport, the Warriors have locked up a top two finish with a 46-32 win over the Knights. The Sharks' top four hopes have been crushed after a 38-18 loss to the Eels. NRLW wins for the Dragons, Broncos and the Tigers. Taylor Preston is the first Australian to win through to the second round at the US Tennis Open. And reigning world champion Molly Picklum has been upset in the second round of the Fiji Surf Pro. That's the latest. I'm Sophie Clark.
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0: It's about 19 degrees at the moment. 23 is the top forecast for the day today. Plenty of sunshine today and perhaps a little breezy later on. 26, sunny the forecast for tomorrow. 28 and mostly sunny on Wednesday. 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

0: Macarthur's home, you see 91.3, it's Duran Duran. Hello, it's David Archer here. Jelly Roll for you shortly. I have Coldplay lineup. Going to play Olivia Rodrigo for you as well. We'll check the roads for you next. See 91.3.
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8: The Hume Motorway is only a 10-minute trip in the northbound or southbound direction in between Narellan Road and the M5, M7 interchange. No hassles inside. Heading south on the Hume Motorway, no hassles either. From Narellan Road to Menangle Road, further south towards the Southern Highlands, just look out for two separate 80k roadwork zones in between Morton Park Road and Picton Road. Also south of Appin, there's a couple of spots on Wilton Road affecting traffic in both directions with roadworks and both directions of Wilton Road, just either side of the Cataract River. A lot can happen to the people you care about in a year, a month, a week, so ask, are you okay any day? Because a conversation could change your life. That's the latest traffic, Macarthur's C91.3.
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0: MacArthur's home is C91.3. It's Hanson's Mbop. Gotta love Hanson. They still do that in their live shows. They talk about that song as being one of the greatest blessings that ever came their way. You can understand a lot of people might put a song out like that and be like, later on, be like, hello. A little cringy. Oh, no. No, the Hanson brothers are right into it. This will make you feel old. All of the Hanson brothers have kids. And a lot of them as well. I think between the three of them, they've got like a dozen kids or something. And Pink for you shortly. Ian Moss coming up. We'll play Delta's new song. We'll check Rhodes for you next as well. MacArthur's home, C91.3.
1: There's not a dad in MacArthur who wouldn't want a new barbecue for Father's Day. 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
0: We keep MacArthur moving. Camden Valley Mitsubishi MY25 Outlander, stock clearance on now. Don't miss out. C91.3.
6: In Menangle, slow conditions for both directions of Menangle Road due to some roadworks, and that's happening between the intersection of Finns Road and Menangle Road and the intersection of Camden Road and Menangle Road. In Gregory Hills, reports for breakdown. Gregory Hills Drive westbound, the approach to Camden Valley Way intersection. And from Hoxton Park to Liverpool, things are running well in both directions for Hoxton Park Road, in both directions in between the M7 and the Hume Highway. Milwaukee's Outdoor Power Up 3-day event starts Thursday. 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That's the latest traffic, MacArthur's C91.3.
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0: 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It's Robbie Williams tripping. It's David Archer here. We'll update your news and weather details for midday next. We'll check roads for you too, then the Red Hot Chili Peppers. Bruno Mars coming up. And Dire Straits. 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
6: Through Campbelltown, all moving well for lunchtime, and Narellan Road, moderate traffic in both directions in between Gilchrist Drive and Appin Road. No major holdups for the Moroxy Bypass. It's moving well in both directions also. In Narellan, busy traffic near Narellan Town Centre, especially northbound on Camden Valley Way towards the Narellan Road intersection. Citybound on the M5 motorway, it's all clear and only a 15-minute trip to get from Preston's through to Kingsgrove, and the M7 motorway looking good in both directions also. No worries from Kurrajong Road to Elizabeth Drive. Whether you're moving, decluttering your home or office, or heading overseas, let Storage King help you start your new chapter. Stuff it, live more, search Storage King today. That's the latest traffic. 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
7: Hello, I'm Sophie Clark. Relatives of those caught up in Nepal's flood disaster are growing more desperate by the day as the search for those missing intensifies. The death toll is nearing 800 and thousands of people are still unaccounted for. Sarada Vishwanathan's family is among the 43 Australians yet to be found. She says the federal government needs to be doing more.
8: The area that they were last seen in is very difficult to reach by foot. There's only 40 helicopters being sent across Nepal every single day, which is clearly not enough. We know that they're a third world country that doesn't have enough support there, and we need to send our Australians there to try and find our family.
7: Labor has announced another $3 million in aid, largely in the form of emergency hygiene kits and solar lighting solutions. The conflict in the Middle East has flared after weeks of relative peace. US forces have launched a fresh attack on Iranian rocket launchers in the Strait of Hormuz, saying they were preparing to deploy sea mines. Iran has announced retaliatory attacks on the United States bases in the Middle East. Two new opinion polls show support for One Nation and Labor is neck and neck at a national level. News Poll and Redbridge give Labor a primary vote of 29%. One Nation enjoys up to 30% of the backing. Older Australians eager to settle into retirement living are finding themselves in a lengthy queue. A retirement living council census shows almost 27,000 people registered to join retirement village waitlists in 2025. Executive Director Daniel Gannon says demand is surging ahead of supply.
9: There's about 2 million people over the age of 75, and this cohort will grow to 3.7 million by 2040. But there's just too much red tape that gets in the way of building more age-friendly homes. There are too many local governments that get in the way, too much congestion in the pipeline. But we're also seeing massive problems with construction costs.
7: The Defence Minister will travel to the United States to advance a $21 billion deal to boost Australia's stake in AI development. Richard Miles says the technology will one day operate submarines and aircraft. He'll also meet with the Defence Secretaries of the US and UK to discuss the AUKUS pact. Briefly, at least 8 people are dead and more than a dozen are missing after a boat capsized off northern Cyprus. And Australian boxing great Tony Mundine has died at the age of 75. He was the only Australian boxer to fight across 4 weight divisions for world titles.
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7: In sport, Knights forward Jacob Safidi will need to head to the judiciary if he's to play again this NRL season. He's facing a 4-game ban with an early guilty plea for a shoulder charge, which saw him sent off in the side's 46-32 loss to the Warriors. The Melbourne Storms announced Joe Chan will be released after their final game against the Sharks Saturday to join the Cowboys next season. And Aussie Minwoo Lee has finished equal fourth at the PGA Tour's season-ending tour championship won by Scottie Scheffler. That's the latest. I'm Sophie Clark.
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0: It's about 22 degrees at the moment. 23 is the top forecast for the day today. Plenty of sunshine today. Tomorrow, sunny, a top round 26, 28, and mostly sunny on Wednesday. MacArthur's home, C91.3.

0: MacArthur's Home is Suit 91.3. It's Kylie's Some Kind of Bliss. It's David Archer here. It's one of the few Kylie Minogue songs that's really easy to sing along with. It's not that many words, funnily enough. Alex Warren for you shortly. The script coming up will play Cat's Eye. Hasn't it turned out to be a fabulous looking day? And it's not even spring yet. Spring starts tomorrow, but for today, it's about 23 degrees at the moment. They reckon it's going to get warmer later on in the week. Later in the week, it gets the warmer it gets. I think by the time we get to, I think it's Thursday, 28 degrees. It's almost summery. You could go for a swim, except the water will be cold. C91.3.
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10: The Hume motorway all clear, only a 10-minute trip in either direction, northbound or southbound, in between Narellan Road and the M5, M7 interchange. And the M5 motorway, it's looking clear citybound also. No hassles at all from Preston through to the main tunnel entering Kingsgrove. Through Cashoola, the Hume highway also looking clear. No worries northbound from the crossroads up to Hoxton Park Road in Liverpool. In Liverpool, busy traffic in both directions for the Hume highway in between Hoxton Park Road and Orange Grove Road. Need a new fridge or bigger TV screen? Get a bargain today at Harvey Norman Seconds World, 103 Parramatta Road, Auburn, and Penrith Homemaker. Open 7 days. That's the latest traffic. 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

0: MacArthur's Home. This is LB 143. It's the Talking Heads, Burning Down the House. David Byrne, lead singer of the Talking Heads, performed at the Hollywood Bowl over the weekend. You know, he sounds just like that. I had a friend who was there and sent me a couple of videos from their iPhone, and it's like, it's just like he's singing in the studio. He hasn't lost a little bit as he's aged. He's lost nothing. He's brilliant. It's kind of weird for a guy who was the head of a band who gave up touring because they made a movie out of a concert and thought, that'll do. Banning Hill at Disco for you shortly. The Verve lined up. We'll play Ocean Alley. We'll check the roads for you next. C91.3.
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1: 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Live a little more in the new Aura 5 electric SUV at Camden Valley GWM C91.3.
5: Traffic on the M5, all clear headed westbound with around 15 minutes of travel time from the Kingsgrove Main Tunnel exit through to Preston's. We've got a good clear run for the Hume Motorway southbound from Preston's through to Menangle Park past the Spring Farm Parkway. Campbelltown, the Relling Road, very slow westbound past the Tafe Lights. The Northern Road, busy but moving both ways through Harrington Park and Oran Park. Lots of afternoon traffic around Camden Valley Way and the Northern Road just outside Narellan Town Centre. The hunt is on. Emily Rossum stars in Furious, a gripping new thriller where an FBI agent's pursuit of a serial killer turns dangerously personal. It's now streaming on Disney Plus. I'm Erin. That's the latest traffic. MacArthur's C91.3.
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It's brand new for Ocean Alley. It's called Love Balloon. It's David Archer here. We'll update your news and weather details next. Aaron's going to check the roads for you, then Life Hacks.

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6: Traffic on the M5, all clear headed westbound with around 15 minutes of travel time from the Kingsgrove Main Tunnel exit through to Preston's. We've got a good clear run for the Hume Motorway southbound from Preston's through to Menangle Park past the Spring Farm Parkway. Campbelltown, the Relling Road, very slow westbound past the Tafe Lights. The Northern Road, busy but moving both ways through Harrington Park and Oran Park. Lots of afternoon traffic around Camden Valley Way and the Northern Road just outside Narellan Town Centre. The hunt is on. Emily Rossum stars in Furious, a gripping new thriller where an FBI agent's pursuit of a serial killer turns dangerously personal. It's now streaming on Disney Plus. I'm Erin, that's the latest traffic, MacArthur's C91.3.
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7: Hello, I'm Jefferson Shaw. A One Nation MP says the party's relatability is resonating with Australians after it secured its first lower house spot in Western Australia. The group was victorious at the Secret Harbour by-election, snatching a safe Labor seat, and polling suggests the two parties are neck and neck at national level. MP Barnaby Joyce says One Nation is finding common ground with voters.
8: I saw a young businessman, neat and tidy, sharp, who was going through, who basically was a reflection of how they saw their life, and would they thought, well, that's a person from small business who obviously gets it.
7: Relatives of those caught up in Nepal's flood disaster are pleading for more to be done to help find those still unaccounted for. The death toll is nearing 800 and thousands of people are still missing, including 43 Australians. The Australian Air Force will deliver an additional $3 million in aid to Nepal over coming days. The Defence Minister will travel to the United States to advance a $21 billion deal to boost Australia's stake in AI development. Richard Marles says the technology will one day operate submarines and aircraft. Mr. Marles will also meet with the Defence Secretaries of the US and UK to discuss the AUKUS pact. Officials in Canada are standing up to Donald Trump by installing a sign which says Lake Ontario now and always. The US president signed an executive order last week seeking to change the name of Lake Ontario to Lake America. Ontario Premier Doug Ford says locals are dismissing the move.
9: President Trump can call it whatever he wants, but I can tell you the rest of the world will always call it Lake Ontario.
7: New e-bike and e-scooter reforms are being rolled out across Queensland. Riders will need to be at least 16 years of age and hold a valid driver's license. Those who aren't old enough can still ride if supervised. Queensland Police Acting Deputy Commissioner Rhys Wildman says the parents of children caught doing the wrong thing will be held to account.
10: Parents are liable to a fine of $518 for allowing a child to ride these particular devices. And of course, young people themselves are certainly open to prosecution under the Juvenile Justice Act.
7: The New South Wales government is accused of dragging its feet after announcing similar reforms yet to be enacted.
0: C91.3 Sport. 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
7: Checking sport, the top eight picture is starting to take shape with one round left to play before the NRL finals. The Warriors and Panthers will finish in the top two, while the Dolphins and Roosters are locked into the top four as well, following the Sharks' 38-18 loss to the Eels. The Knights have the bye and could finish sixth if the Rabbitohs go down to the Roosters on Friday night. And Scottie Scheffler has won the PGA Tour's championship. Aussie Minwoo Lee finished equal fourth. That's the latest. I'm Jefferson Shaw.
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11: It's about 23 degrees at the moment. Plenty of sunshine this afternoon. Perhaps a little breezy it was as well. 26 sunny in the forecast for tomorrow. 28 and mostly sunny on Wednesday. 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

0: MacArthur's home is C91.3. It's the Stranglers. Watch out for the skin deep. Yeah, look, it's not really supposed to make sense. Don't look too closely. And Peking Duck for you shortly. Eskimo Joe, we're going to play Taylor. Aaron's going to check the roads for you next. MacArthur's home, C91.3.
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7: Traffic on the M5 flowing through the westbound, around 15 minutes of travel time from the Kingsgrove main tunnel exit through to Preston's. The M7 all clear southbound through Cecil Hills past Elizabeth Drive. Campbelltown, Narellan Road very slow westbound past Gilchrist Drive. The Northern Road busy but moving both ways through Harrington Park and Oran Park. 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I'm Erin. That's the latest traffic, MacArthur's C91.3.
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2: 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I'm little Diddy.
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0: Arthur's home. It's C91.3. It's Simply Red Stars. It's David Archer here. I remember when that song first came out, they sent to prominent people at the time. It was pre-influencers. It's like the early 90s. They sent them this little presentation pack with a copy of the song and a note to say that you'd had a star named after you. Which, I don't know, these days probably end up having to pay rent for it or something like that. I didn't get one, incidentally. I knew people who did that. It's the closest claim to fame. MacArthur's home, C91.3. We'll check the roads next with Aaron.
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5: Traffic on the M5 flowing freely westbound with around 15 minutes of travel time from the Kingsgrove main tunnel exit through to Preston's. The M7 all clear southbound through Cecil Hills past Elizabeth Drive. Campbelltown, Narellan Road very slow westbound past the TAFE lights. The Northern Road busy but moving both ways through Harrington Park and Oran Park. 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That's an Aldi price. Aldi. Good difference. I'm Erin. That's the latest traffic. MacArthur's C91.3.
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9: If you're headed through Horsley Park, look out for a multi-vehicle crash on Walkworth Road near the Horsley Drive, causing delays in all directions. The M7, though, all clear both north and southbound from Eastern Creek at the Lighthouse Interchange through to Cecil Hills at Elizabeth Drive. The M5 moving nicely westbound with around 15 minutes from the Kingsgrove Main Tunnel exit through to Preston's. 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I'm Erin, that's the latest traffic, MacArthur's C91.3.
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10: Fine and clear skies across MacArthur. Good afternoon, I'm Ash Wright. Relatives of those caught up in Nepal's flood disaster are pleading for more to be done to help find those still unaccounted for. The death toll is nearing 800 and thousands of people are still missing, including 43 Australians. The Australian Air Force will deliver an additional $3 million in aid to Nepal over the coming days. Two teenagers have been seriously injured after a dirt buggy crash in MacArthur. Emergency services were called to the private property in Oakdale yesterday morning to find one of the boys suffering head and spinal injuries. He was airlifted to Royal North Shore Hospital in a critical condition. The other teen suffered head and shoulder injuries and was taken to Liverpool Hospital in a stable condition. Police are investigating the cause of the incident. The state shark management program will be expanded as we head into spring. 73 drones will patrol across 93 beaches in New South Wales, with the operating hours to be extended as well. And at least 8 people are dead and more than a dozen are missing after a boat capsized off Northern Cyprus.
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10: The top eight picture is taking shape with just one round left to play before the NRL finals. The Warriors and Panthers will finish in the top two, while the Dolphins and Roosters are locked into the top four as well, following the Sharks' 38-18 loss to the Eels. Sharks coach Craig Fitzgibbon says he may consider resting players in Saturday's match against the Storm, given their position in fifth won't change.
11: It's old boys' day. It's a 10-year anniversary of the 16 premiership, so ultimately I just want to perform better than what we're performing right now, so I'll make a call on that later.
10: The Knights have the bye and could finish sixth if the Rabbitohs go down to the Roosters on Friday night. And Aussie Minwee Lee has finished equal fourth at the PGA Tour's season-ending tour championship, won by Scotty Scheffler.
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10: Fine and clear skies across MacArthur. Sunny tops of 26 forecast for tomorrow. Mostly sunny on Wednesday, reaching 28. That's the latest on MacArthur's home, C91.3.

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Hello, it's David Archer here. I post Malone for you shortly. Sean Mullins coming up. Going to play Miley. Check the roads after Prince is 1999. 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
1: If you're headed through Horsley Park, look out for a multi-vehicle crash on Walkworth Road near the Horsley Drive, causing delays in all directions. The M7, though, all clear both north and southbound from Eastern Creek at the Lighthouse Interchange through to Cecil Hills at Elizabeth Drive. The M5 moving nicely westbound with around 15 minutes from the Kingsgrove Main Tunnel exit through to Preston's. 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

0: Macarthur's home, obviously, 91.3. It's Sean Mullins. Shimmer. It's David Archer here. I'm Miley for you. Shortly, Foo Fighters coming up with Place Sienna Spyro. Hasn't it turned out to be a fabulous afternoon this afternoon, so far as the weather goes? I think it's about 23, maybe almost 24 degrees at the moment. Enjoy it while we have it. It is going to get warmer. 26 tomorrow, 28 the forecast for Wednesday. Almost enough to need sunscreen. Maybe you had to go with it. 24 Thursday, 25 Friday, and then maybe some showers on Saturday, but a top around 28. So, yeah, the first of those really humid days also on the horizon. MacArthur's home, C91.3.
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1: If you headed through Horsley Park, Warford Road remains closed in both directions between the Horsley Drive and Saxony Road after an earlier multi-vehicle crash. You best all out for plenty of extra travel time if you are headed through the area. Alternative routes are in place and emergency services are on the scene. The M7 though, all clear in both directions through Horsley Park past the Horsley Drive. The M5 flung freely westbound around 15 minutes from the Kingsgrove main tunnel exit through to Preston's. Need help? 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I'm Erin, that's the latest traffic, MacArthur's C91.3.
0: 40k school zones are in force. 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

0: MacArthur's Home, it's 91.3. It's Roxy Music's More Than This. Brian Ferry, lead singer of Roxy Music, who wrote the songs like Ice. It's actually a really simple song. You've just got to get the notes and the words in the right order, and it kind of writes itself. I thought all music was like that. I mean, he's a legend. I don't want to be critical. One Direction for you shortly. Backstreet Boys coming up. We'll play Shannon Knoll. Aaron is going to check the roads for you next. C91.3.
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5: Traffic on the M5, because if it's moving westbound through Moorbank past Heathcote Road and Moorbank Avenue, Horsley Park, Walgrove Road remains closed in both directions between the Horsley Drive and Saxony Road after an earlier serious crash. The M7, though, all clear in both directions past the Horsley Drive through Horsley Park. A good clear run for the Hume Motorway this afternoon with around 10 minutes travel time from Preston through to Campbelltown at Narellan Road. 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I'm Erin. That's the latest traffic. 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
0: MacArthur Afternoons. 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

MacArthur's home is seen on 1.3 in Solitaires. I like love. Hello, it's David Archer here. Your news and weather details for three coming up. Aaron will check the roads. Scott's got three doors down. Sabrina Carpenter coming up.

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6: Traffic on the M5, busy but moving westbound through Moorbank past Heathcote Road and Moorbank Avenue. Horsley Park, Walkgrove Road remains closed in both directions between the Horsley Drive and Saxony Road after an earlier serious crash. The M7 though, all clear in both directions past the Horsley Drive through Horsley Park. A good clear run for the Hume Motorway this afternoon with around 10 minutes travel time from Preston through to Campbelltown at Narellan Road. 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I'm Erin, that's the latest traffic, MacArthur C91.3.
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7: Fine and clear skies across MacArthur. Good afternoon. I'm Ash Wright. The Attorney General says new proposed privacy reforms won't ban the import of new wearable smart glasses, but will affect how captured data is stored. New data privacy laws are being proposed to keep up with emerging technologies, including so-called smart glasses and artificial intelligence. Michelle Rowland says proposed reforms would alter the requirements for how big companies like Meta are able to store user data.
8: That information will be contained somewhere and held by Meta and used by Meta for some purpose. They will be subject to the fair and reasonable test. As a large digital platform, they'll also be subject to the obligation for erasure.
7: Relatives of those caught up in Nepal's flood disaster are growing more desperate by the day as the search for those missing intensifies. The death toll is nearing 800 and thousands of people are still unaccounted for. Labor has announced another $3 million in aid, largely in the form of emergency hygiene kits and solar lighting solutions. Two teenage boys have been rushed to hospital after a serious buggy crash in MacArthur overnight. The pair suffered head, neck and shoulder injuries in the incident at an Oakdale property. One was airlifted to Royal North Shore with suspected spinal injuries, while the other was taken to Liverpool in a stable condition. And e-bike riders in Queensland now need to be over 16 and have a valid licence. If children are caught doing the wrong thing, parents will be fined $518.
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7: Scotty Scheffler has won the PGA's Tour Championship. Aussie Minwoo Lee finished equal fourth and reigning world champ Molly Picklum has been upset in the second round of the Fiji Surf Pro.
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7: Fine and clear skies across MacArthur. Sunny tops of 26 forecast for tomorrow. Mostly sunny on Wednesday, reaching 28. That's the latest on MacArthur's home, C91.3.

Sabrina Carpenter's house tour to the way home. MacArthur's Home, C91.3. Hello, you're with Scott. Jeez, tell you what, how nice is it out there today? It is an absolutely picture-perfect Monday afternoon, getting back into the swing of it. And you know that spring is right around the corner, right? I mean, yes, you can look at the calendar and it says that it's the 31st of August and you know, okay, spring starts tomorrow. But you know what really set it off? I got swooped by a magpie this morning. Yes, I'm on a walk with my old man and this bird just came out of nowhere and came down on me, him, and the dog. Dog didn't know what was going on, started going full panic stations. Usually she's the one chasing the birds, not getting swooped by them. But yes, watch out for those magpies and keep the ice cream containers ready. You have to wear them on your heads to protect the old melon. Plenty of winning to be done this arvo with me for the way home. I'm very, very shortly going to announce this week's top tipper in C91.3's NRL footy tipping comp. They're taking home what could be the easiest $100 dues of their life. They placed their tips, they did really well, and now they got some cash to spend. Easy peasy. Plus, you're going to want to get around this. Barbecues Galore, Campbelltown, Hollylea Road, Lamia. The home for great Father's Day savings. Up for grabs. I want to put you in the draw to win a $499 Ziggy Elite Nomad Portable Barbecue from Barbecues Galore, Campbelltown. Win for Dad this Father's Day. And if you're a bit struggling what to get Dad for Father's Day, drop the socks and undies. He doesn't want them. What he wants is a Ziggy Elite Nomad Portable Barbecue from Barbecues Galore, Campbelltown. Get in the draw to win. It is the barbecue to call. I'm going to tell you when to call. You're going to ring me. If you speak to me, I'll put you in the draw. Easy peasy. Someone is going to be winning this barbecue at the end of the week, and somebody's dad is going to be very, very happy. Hear that barbecue to call later on the Savo for the way home. Paul Kelly's up next. Play Ed Sheeran. We'll check in with Aaron for the latest on the roads. After Tal Backman's She's So High, so much happening. It's the way home. C91.3. She's playing.

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1: Traffic on the M5, seeing heavy congestion westbound from Reevesby at the River Road through to Kasula past the Hume Highway. The M7 all clear southbound through Cecil Hills past Elizabeth Drive. Preston's Camden Valley Way at a standstill in both directions past Bonaire Road. Bardio Campbelltown Road busy southbound past Denham Court Road. More bite, less thirst. 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I'm Erin. That's the latest traffic. 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

0: One of the best to ever do it. It is Mr. Paul Kelly. And before too long, MacArthur's home, C91.3. We'll get the latest on the roads with Aaron next. 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
0: Look, I'm not going to lie to you. I am the people's punter, and each and every week, a different listener, that's you. You place my footy tips. But this week, it did not go well. I got 2 from 8. It was terrible, yeah. Not a good round for me. I've checked where I sit on the standings as the people's punter, and for this round, for round 26, I came 10th last. Seriously, it was not good. Hey, it's a whole heap of fun, and it's a chance for you to win some money. There is a share of 10 grand cash up for grabs. So if you've been tipping and tipping and tipping each week, you've finally gotten through to what is going to be the last round. It's on our doorstep very, very soon. Well, just keep on tipping. Keep on getting those in, because it could be your ticket to win yourself a share of thousands and thousands and thousands of dollars. Now, my objective being the people's punter and having you as a listener, you place my footy tips each and every Thursday. My objective was that I wanted to be number one in the office. I wanted to come out as first. And do you know what? Peter in our sales department, he was our tipper number 2 this week overall out of everybody. He blitzed it. So, Pete, I think you're coming in at number 1. I don't think I'm doing very well as the people's punter. But, hey, it has been a whole heap of fun. And if you've gotten this far, don't stop now. 1 round to go. Really is heating up in the competition. As for the West Tigers, yeah, it didn't go our way, unfortunately, at the hands of the Cowboys. I thought the Storm versus Brisbane was interesting, considering it was the grand final rematch. That was last Thursday. And they were trialing out the new kickoff rule, where the team that concedes points has the option, do they want to kick off or do they want to receive the ball? And it was pretty funny that there's a lot of chatter that maybe Peter Volandis, the head of the NRL, made a call at halftime and said, somebody better use this new rule, because it hadn't been used at all in the first half. And then what do you know? Second half rolls around and, huh, there it is. Number of upsets. I thought that the Sydney Roosters would do well against the Dolphins, but nah, that was a blowout. The Newcastle Knights, unfortunately, going down to the Warriors. I mean, the Warriors, yes, they are higher up on the ladder, but the Knights just, I thought that they could get it done. And I unfortunately tipped the Dragons up against the Sea Eagles, and yeah, look how that turned out. Somebody who did a whole heap better than me in footy tipping this week to St. Helens Park, it is Michelle Bryce, who's picked up $100 as this week's top tipper. Easy peasy. She got a perfect round. Well done to you, Michelle. One of only 12 people out of everybody in the competition to get a perfect round. So, Michelle, well done. You've well and truly earned yourself this $100. Footy tipping, we do it thanks to Charlie's, Liquorbarn Tarmore, Haters Timber and Paving, Narellan and Mittagong, West Group MacArthur, Cobbity Grove Kitchens and CK Recruitment. Now, 1 round to go. Finish strong. Make sure you get those tips in, because round 27 will be here before you know it. It all kicks off on Thursday night with the Bulldogs hosting the Brisbane Broncos, and the Newcastle Knights have a bye. So they're guaranteed themselves 2 spots. We know who the top 8 are. We know who the teams are that are playing for finals. So look, at this stage, it really is a race for the minor premiership between the New Zealand Warriors and the Penrith Panthers. Look, if I was having a crack, as always, gamble responsibly. If I was having a crack, I reckon the Warriors are going to do it this year. I reckon the Warriors are going to take out that minor premiership. But let's see how they go when they take on the Sea Eagles on Saturday afternoon. C913.com.au. Make sure those tips are in. The team lists for round 27 drop tomorrow at 4 o'clock.
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1: Traffic on the M5, seeing heavy congestion westbound from Reevesby at the River Road through to Sewell past the Hume Highway. The M7 all clear southbound through Cecil Hills past Elizabeth Drive. Preston's Camden Valley Way at a standstill in both directions past Bonaire Road. Bardia Campbelltown Road busy southbound past Denham Court Road. 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I'm Erin. That's the latest traffic. 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

0: Mark Morrison's Return of the Mac. MacArthur's home. C91.3, 23 degrees at the moment. We'll check in with Aaron next for the latest on the roads. Mark Ronson's on the way. Play Glenn Fry as well. And there might be a few sore and sorry bodies kicking around today. The weather turned one on for the Sydney Marathon yesterday. 42 and a bit kilometres running around a beautiful Sydney. And I mean, let's be abundantly clear. If you can make 42.2 kilometres on foot, that is an accomplishment and a half. What an outstanding thing to be able to do. And the human body is just amazing, isn't it? But we are looking at the podium finishes. And coming in first place for the blokes is 21-year-old Ethiopian Addison Gabina, who until 2023 was a javelin thrower. He smashed the course record by almost 90 seconds. My, oh my. 2 hours, 4 minutes, and 42 seconds. The difference in the blokes between first and third was just 15 seconds. That is too close to call. For the women, it was Perez Jepchichir from Kenya who took out the top spot for the women's in 2 hours, 18 minutes, and 31 seconds. Those times are just phenomenal. Quite literally, they are flying. Seriously, though, if you managed to do the marathon yesterday, if you managed to do any sort of running, period, hats off to you because stomping around, it takes a lot of effort, takes a lot of mental power, I find. But to anyone that did the marathon yesterday, well done. I take my hat off to you. That is a feat and a half. And as one of the world majors, it was a big, big turnout. 40,000 runners yesterday. The streets were lined with people. All in all, I hear it was a great event. Well done to anybody that did the marathon. Truly, hats off to you. MacArthur's home. C91.3.
1: 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Avoiding trees, the rough, a lake and sand traps.
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4: Traffic on the M5, busy but moving westbound through Moorbank past Heathcote Road and Moorbank Avenue. The M7 all clear southbound through Cecil Hills past Elizabeth Drive, Campbelltown and Narellan Road. Very slow westbound past the Tafe Lights, Menangle Park. We've got some school pickup traffic on Menangle Road just outside Broughton Anglican College. Milwaukee's outdoor power-up three-day event starts Thursday. 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I'm Erin. That's the latest traffic. 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

0: 23 degrees at the moment. Gorgeous sunshine and blue sky out there. It's End of Fashions. Oh yeah, MacArthur's home. C91.3. Don't forget, you are listening out for the barbecue to call. Get yourself in the running to win a $499 Ziggy Elite Nomad Portable Barbecue from Barbecues Galore Campbelltown. The barbecue to call can happen at any time, so you've always got to be listening. And did you see Alex Warren this weekend? He's been in the country performing at Kudos Bank Arena, well, it's now called After Bay Arena. And actually, he had this cool thing about hitting the buzzer in the center of the arena. And confetti flies everywhere. The video is all over Instagram. Actually quite entertaining to watch. Fever Dreams on the way. Play Bon Jovi. It's we'll get your latest news, weather, traffic, then Coldplay. Teaming up with the Chainsmokers for something just like this. After four, chatting, what have you done for the first time recently? I'll give you all the details next. C91.3.
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7: Traffic on the M5 remains slow westbound with around half an hour's travel time from the Kings Grove main tunnel exit through to Preston's. Campbelltown, the Rowland Road at a standstill westbound past the Tafe Lives. The Northern Road moving slowly southbound through Harrington Park approaching Camden Valley Way. 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I'm Erin. That's the latest traffic. 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
8: Fine and clear skies across MacArthur. Good afternoon, I'm Ash Wright. Relatives of those caught up in Nepal's flood disaster are pleading for more to be done to help find those still unaccounted for. The death toll is nearing 800 and thousands of people are still missing, including 43 Australians. The Australian Air Force will deliver an additional $3 million in aid to Nepal over the coming days. Two teenagers have been seriously injured after a dirt buggy crash in MacArthur. Emergency services were called to the private property in Oakdale yesterday morning to find one of the boys suffering head and spinal injuries. He was airlifted to Royal North Shore Hospital in a critical condition. The other teen suffered head and shoulder injuries and was taken to Liverpool Hospital in a stable condition. Police are investigating the cause of the incident. The state shark management program will be expanded as we head into spring. 73 drones will patrol across 93 beaches in New South Wales, with the operating hours to be extended as well. And at least 8 people are dead and more than a dozen are missing after a boat capsized off Northern Cyprus.
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8: The top eight picture is taking shape with just one round left to play before the NRL finals. The Warriors and Panthers will finish in the top two, while the Dolphins and Roosters are locked into the top four as well, following the Sharks' 38-18 loss to the Eels. Sharks coach Craig Fitzgibbon says he may consider resting players in Saturday's match against the Storm, given their position in fifth won't change.
9: It's Old Boys Day. It's a 10-year anniversary of the 16 premiership, so ultimately I just want to perform better than what we're performing right now, so I'll make a call on that later.
8: The Knights have the bye and could finish sixth if the Rabbitohs go down to the Roosters on Friday night. And Aussie Minwee Lee has finished equal fourth at the PGA Tour's season-ending tour championship won by Scotty Scheffler.
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8: Fine and clear skies across Macarthur. Sunny tops of 26 forecast for tomorrow. Mostly sunny on Wednesday, reaching 28. That's the latest on Macarthur's home, C91.3.

Alex Warren's Fever Dream, C91.3. It's 23 degrees at the moment. Hello, you're with Scott. Now, great news coming out of the NRLW West Tigers camp. Yesterday confirmed they will be playing finals footy in 2026. It's awesome to see them sitting third on the ladder at the moment. And after yesterday's stellar performance, 30-point ball game, 44-14, they absolutely pumped the Bulldogs. It's just awesome to see the videos of them singing the team song yesterday at Campbelltown Sports Stadium. Get around them. West Tigers in the NRLW playing finals footy. It's the stuff you love to see. We'll check the roads with Aaron next. Barnsley's on the way. Play the Chainsmokers. And I want to hear from you. 4628 9913. What's something you've done very recently for the first time? You've never done it before, and now your whole world has opened up. Yesterday, I went to lunch with my family, and something happened. And my mum goes, I've actually never done that before. And I went, wait. What? Seriously? In this age? I'll tell you what it is next. Scene 91.3. Yeah!

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1: Traffic on the M5 moving very slowly westbound through Moorbank past Heathcote Road and Moorbank Avenue. The M7 though, all clear southbound through Cecil Hills past Elizabeth Drive, Campbelltown, Narellan Road and standstill westbound past the Tech Lights. Milwaukee's outdoor power-up three-day event starts Thursday. 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I'm Erin, that's the latest traffic in MacArthur's C91.3.
0: See.

0: Spring is almost here. It's a stunning afternoon. 22 degrees and sunny. MacArthur's home. C91.3 Barnsley's When Your Love Is Gone. Yesterday, Erin, I went out for lunch with my family because next weekend is Father, or this coming weekend, I should say, is Father's Day.
1: Yes.
0: And last weekend was my sister's birthday, so we're a big combined all family.
1: Yep.
0: And everybody's going every which way, so let's just do it all in one day. So we did, and that's great. Made plans to spend the weekend at my parents' place. They live near Blacktown, Toongabby, if you know where that is. And so Mum and I were arranging to catch the train to Parramatta and then the light rail onto our destination.
1: Yeah, yeah.
0: Which is great. Light rail's been in Parramatta for a couple of years now, and Mum and Dad frequent it. They love it. They love the tap in their Opal card, and away they go. And everything was going great. We got to Parramatta, and there's a big sign up that says, the light rail is closed today.
1: Oh.
0: There's track work or some garbage, and it wasn't working. And Mum instantly went, well, we've got to go home and get the car, like get the car to then drive on to our destination, the restaurant we were having our lunch at, because how else are we going to get there? And well, I said, an Uber.
1: Yeah, would you not do that?
0: Mum goes, I've never caught an Uber before.
1: Really?
0: And look, obviously, the mum's older than me, obviously, yeah. Different generation and stuff. So I don't expect Mum to have ever used Uber herself, but I'm surprised that she'd never been in an Uber with like my sister and I.
1: Yeah, interesting.
0: Like at a time just to be like, we're going to pin an Uber to get from X to Y, because it is the easiest way to get around.
1: Yeah, no, that seems like something she probably would have done.
0: So we're in the back seat. This car pulls up. First time Mum's ever been in an Uber, and she gets the luxury treatment. It's Mercedes C-Class.
1: Oh, nice.
0: Rocks up, and I'm like, I'll tell you.
1: It's not usually like this.
0: I had to double check. I didn't order the Uber Black.
1: Oh, yeah.
0: When the luxury car's rolling around the corner. Uber driver's fantastic. Bit of a chat. Got there. No drivers. We're well and truly early for lunch. I think Mum was quite impressed as to how the whole system played out. Where do we have to go? Right here. We don't need to move? Not at all. When will they be here? They're here.
1: Oh.
0: It was we're in Parramatta CBD. It's so good.
1: Oh, yeah.
0: And I thought, I can't believe you'd never caught an Uber before. So I'm opening up the phones, 4628 9913. What have you never done before until recently?
1: Ooh.
0: And you think, oh my gosh, how did I live without this? How have I never ever done this before? Because for me, Erin, something I tried recently that I hyped it up in my head to be this big thing because it's so popular and such a trendy thing all over Instagram and TikTok, and they have locations popping up all over the city.
1: Okay.
0: Probably about 2 weeks ago, or 2 weeks? Yeah, about 10 days ago, first time I'd ever tried Yochi.
1: Really?
0: I've had frozen yogurt before, but I hadn't had Yochi, and I had built up this experience. And it was worth it.
1: Oh, it's so good.
0: If you haven't had the OG, you're not living. You're not living. Now I'm a fan.
1: Oh, yeah.
0: Sign me up for the loyalty card. But it's taken me this long to have the OG.
1: It's fantastic, though.
0: It's great.
1: Worth the wait.
0: Something that you've done recently for the first time and you go, why did that take me so long?
1: Well, for me, this is really random, but I'd never been through a drive-through car wash before.
0: What?
1: Yeah, I'd washed my own car in the like other ways you over at home or in the.
0: You're a big driver. You love driving.
1: I love driving. It's my favorite activity. But I'd never, even as a passenger nor a driver, been through a drive-through car wash.
0: You're kidding.
1: And I was like, this is a kaleidoscope. This is fantastic. I felt like a kid in like a sensory playground. This was.
0: Oh, they're so cool.
1: It was the time of my life.
0: You would have got the shock, though, when everything just sort of starts coming at you from all angles and you're sitting inside thinking, thank heavens I don't have a convertible, because this would be an absolute disaster and a half.
1: Horrifying. I think I was just a bit nervous because it's everything. I've seen it before in movies or whatever, when it can go into the convertible or you leave the window open. So I understood the fear, but then I was in it and I was like, this is the coolest thing I've ever seen.
0: Yeah, first time experience. I can't believe it took you to, well, you're in your early 20s. I can't believe it took you in your early 20s.
1: Yeah.
0: To try a drive-in, drive-through car wash. My, oh, my. All right, phones are open. 4628 9913. Something that you tried for the first time recently. Never happened before. You've never done it, but you're like, oh, my. I'll do this again. 4628 9913.
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1: Horsley Park, look out for a truck breakdown westbound on the Horsley Drive at the M7. That's closing one lane, causing some heavy congestion. The M7 itself, busy but moving in both directions. The M5, though, moving very slowly westbound from Reevesby at the River Road through to Kestula past the Hume Highway. We've also got some eastbound congestion for the M5 through Kestula. 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Open 7 days. I'm Erin. That's the latest traffic. 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

0: 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Taking your calls, 4628 9913. What have you done recently for the first time? It's a whole new world out there and a brand new experience. Yesterday, getting to lunch with my family, my mum caught her first ever Uber. And I'm surprised that, not surprised that she'd never been in an Uber like by herself. I don't think she'd be using her iPhone to pin an Uber. But I'm surprised that she'd never been in one with my sister or myself or my dad who has used Uber before. I really was taken aback. I mean, Uber's just, it's there. It's always there. It's so convenient as well. How have you never used it? 4628 9913. Michelle is in Tarmor giving me a buzz after a long day's work. Michelle, what do you do for a crust?
1: I work in hospitality. I work in a beautiful cafe in Barrel.
0: So, all right, give us a shout. Give it a plug.
1: It's a hospital shop cafe in Mona Road at Barrel.
0: And you're
1: wonderful
0: right.
1: Little place to be.
0: Beautiful. Michelle, what's something you tried for the first time recently?
1: I'm with Erin. I went through a drive-thru car wash. I bought myself a new Isuzu MUX. And being so tall, I never reached the roof. So it's like, I'm going to do this. And I went through a drive-through car wash as well. So I'm feeling Erin all over. It was wonderful.
0: It's a cool experience, isn't it? And it's a wonder that all of it happens all at once, all at the same time. It's very overstimulating, but it's cool. And the sounds are mad, aren't they?
1: It is awesome. But yeah, 2 weeks in a row now, so I'm well and truly on the roll.
0: So the paycheck from the cafe is out the window. It's all about drive-through car washes. Who needs a bucket and sponge anymore, am I right?
1: That's exactly right. No more ladders, no more sponges. Absolutely.
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3: Traffic on the M5, moving slowly westbound with around half an hour's travel time from the Kingsgrove main tunnel exit through to Preston's. The M7 all clear southbound through Cecil Hills past Elizabeth Drive. Campbelltown and Narellan Road at a standstill westbound past the Tate Flats. The Northern Road busy both ways through Harrington Park and Oran Park. You've also got some heavy congestion around Narellan Town Centre, particularly on Camden Valley Way and the Old Northern Road. The unpaid toll process has changed. Visit the eToll website to see what the changes mean for you. 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I'm Erin, that's the latest traffic, MacArthur's C91.3.
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0: Sam Sparrow singing about his favourite brand at IGA. 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You're still keeping an ear out for that cue to call, nay, the barbecue to call to spoil Dad this Father's Day. Hear the cue to call, give me a buzz, go in the draw to win a $499 Ziggy Elite Nomad portable barbecue from Barbecues Galore, Campbelltown. The barbecue to call can happen at any time, so you got to be listening. And when you hear it, ring me, 462-89-913. Got Hootie and the Blowfish on the way. Stella Lefty's new one. Not too far off, plus Martin Garrix and Khalid. We'll check your latest news, weather, traffic, and keep one ear open for the barbecue to call. You know what to do. 462-89-913.
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6: Traffic on the M5, moving very slowly westbound with around 40 minutes travel time from the Kingsgrove Main Tunnel exit through to Preston's. We've also got some heavy congestion eastbound through Casula past the Hume Highway. The M7 all clear southbound through Cecil Hills past Elizabeth Drive. Campbelltown and Narellan Road very slow both ways past Gilchrist Drive. You won't believe the amount of cars arriving at Toyota dealerships. Big cars, small cars, hybrids, EVs. You'll find the perfect car waiting. Oh, what a feeling. Toyota. I'm Erin. That's the latest traffic. MacArthur's C91.3.
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7: Fine and clear skies across MacArthur. Good afternoon. I'm Ash Wright. The Attorney General says new proposed privacy reforms won't ban the import of new wearable smart glasses, but will affect how captured data is stored. New data privacy laws are being proposed to keep up with emerging technologies, including so-called smart glasses and artificial intelligence. Michelle Rowland says proposed reforms would alter the requirements for how big companies like Meta are able to store user data.
8: That information will be contained somewhere and held by Meta and used by Meta for some purpose. They will be subject to the fair and reasonable test. As a large digital platform, they'll also be subject to the obligation for erasure.
7: Relatives of those caught up in Nepal's flood disaster are growing more desperate by the day as the search for those missing intensifies. The death toll is nearing 800 and thousands of people are still unaccounted for. Labor has announced another $3 million in aid, largely in the form of emergency hygiene kits and solar lighting solutions. Two teenage boys have been rushed to hospital after a serious buggy crash in MacArthur overnight. The pair suffered head, neck and shoulder injuries. injuries in the incident at an Oakdale property. One was airlifted to Royal North Shore with suspected spinal injuries, while the other was taken to Liverpool in a stable condition. And e-bike riders in Queensland now need to be over 16 and have a valid licence. If children are caught doing the wrong thing, parents will be fined $518.
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7: Scotty Scheffler has won the PGA's Tour Championship. Aussie Minwoo Lee finished equal fourth, and reigning world champ Molly Picklum has been upset in the second round of the Fiji Surf Pro.
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7: Fine and clear skies across Macarthur. Sunny tops of 26 forecast for tomorrow. Mostly sunny on Wednesday, reaching 28. That's the latest on Macarthur's home, C91.3.

Stella Lefty's new one. This is Boston on MacArthur's home, C91.3. Hello, you're with Scott. Cooling down out there, 20 degrees this evening. Now, Wallandilly Shire Council advising on their Facebook page that Douglas Park Drive will be having scheduled road closures for the remainder of this week between the hours of 9 a.m. and 4 p.m. as they do a bit of road work. Now, before 9 a.m. and after 4 p.m., the road's going to be open to minimise as much congestion as possible and during those peak hour times. But during the middle of the day, if you plan on using Douglas Park Drive, plan your journey accordingly. Allow a bit of extra travel time because it will be closed due to road work. Just keep an eye on that. More details, Wallandilly Shire Council Facebook page. Martin Garrix coming up next. Play In Excess. We'll check in with Aaron for the latest on the roads after Hootie and the Blowfish. And don't forget, one ear, keep it open. You are listening for the cue to call, nay, the barbecue to call. Ring me when you hear the barbecue to call. Go in the draw to win Dad a brand new portable barbecue from Barbecues Galore Campbelltown for Father's Day this Sunday.

0: 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C91.3.
1: Lorella, look out for an incident northbound on Kiernan Valley Way at Fairwater Drive, causing heavy congestion in both directions. We've also got some heavy delays both ways for Kiernan Valley Way through Gledsford Hills past Gregory Hills Drive. The M5 moving slowly both ways from Revesby at the River Road all the way through to Preston's at the M5-M7 interchange. Spoiled at the less at Dan Murphy's. 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I'm Erin. That's the latest traffic. 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

0: Still haven't heard the barbecue to call. When you do, you know what to do. 4628 9913. Give me a buzz and get yourself in the draw to win Dad a brand new $499 Ziggy Elite Nomad portable barbecue from Barbecues Galore Campbelltown for Father's Day this Sunday. Keep the number handy, 4628 9913, for that barbecue to call. 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
1: On the M4 in Prospect, look out for a multi-vehicle crash eastbound approaching the Prospect Highway, causing some heavy congestion. Also on the M4 in Eastern Creek, a car breakdown westbound just past the Archbold Road overpass. The M7 all clear southbound through Cecil Hills past Up Elizabeth Drive. The M5 very slow westbound through Moorbank past Heathcote Road and Moorbank Avenue. Eastbound, we also got heavy congestion for the M5 through Casula past the Hume Highway. 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I'm Erin. That's the latest traffic from MacArthur's C91.3.
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0: Get yourself in the draw to win a $499 Ziggy Elite Nomad Portable Barbecue for Dad this Father's Day. Thanks to Barbecues Galore, Campbelltown, Holly Lee Road, Lamia, the home of great Father's Day savings. You heard the barbecue to call. Now you're giving me a buzz. 462-89913. Hello, who's this?
1: Karen, how you going?
0: Not too bad, Karen. You want to win a brand new Barbie?
1: Yeah, I want to win it for hubby.
0: Yes, or for hubby. Well, it's not just any Barbie, is it, Karen? It is a $499 Ziggy Elite Nomad Portable Barbecue. Is he going to love it?
1: That is a barbecue.
0: Yes, it is indeed. You're in the draw to win. Well done.
1: Thank you so much.
0: Renee's in Narellan Vale. Tell me, Renee, does your dad love steak or sausages more?
2: Oh, he'd be steak.
0: Barbecue sauce, tomato sauce?
2: Ooh, barbecue.
0: I agree with him there. Well done, Renee. You are in the draw. C91.3, who have I got here?
3: Hi, you've got Nicole.
0: You've gone in the draw to win a $499 Ziggy Elite Nomad Portable Barbecue for Dad this Father's Day.
3: Amazing. Thank you so much.
0: Barbecues Galore, Campbelltown, Holly Lee Road, Lamia, the home for great Father's Day savings. Somebody will win this brand new Barbie after 3 p.m. on Friday. Every day this week, your chance to get in the draw. 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
5: Traffic on the M4 moving slowly in both directions through Prospect, past the Prospect Highway after an earlier serious crash. Also on the M4 in Eastern Creek, a car breakdown westbound approaching the Archibald Road overpass. The M7 though, all clear southbound through Cecil Hills past Elizabeth Drive. The M5 very slow westbound through Moorbank past Hippo Road. 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That's the latest traffic. 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

0: Ashley Simpson's Pieces of Me. It's MacArthur's Home Scene 91.3. 6 o'clock is here. Your latest news, weather, traffic. That's just around the corner. 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
14: Traffic on the M5, seeing some delays westbound through Moorbank past Heathcote Road and Moorbank Avenue. The M7 though, all clear southbound through Cecil Hills past Elizabeth Drive. The M4 is clearing up nicely in both directions through Prospect and Eastern Creek after multiple earlier incidents. Census night was Tuesday the 11th of August. There's still time to complete. In the census, every answer matters. Authorised by the Australian Bureau of Statistics, Canberra. I'm Erin, that's the latest traffic, MacArthur's C91.3.
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15: A clear night ahead. Good evening. I'm Ash Wright. The body of a newborn baby has been found inside a garbage bin in Sydney's West. Police have expressed serious concern for the boy's mother and are urging her to visit a hospital for her own care following the discovery at Auburn. Anyone who may have information about the incident is being urged to contact Auburn Police Station or Crime Stoppers. Makeshift graves are being set up in parts of Nepal following devastating floods which have hit the border with Tibet. The death toll has risen to 903. With 43 Australians among the more than 4,000 still missing. Australian aid is heading to the region to help in search and rescue efforts. New South Wales is a step closer to understanding motor neuron disease, with the disease to be better recorded in healthcare data. In an Australian first, the condition is being made a notifiable condition from tomorrow to provide a better evidence base for research. Acting Premier Prue Carr says that brings us closer to better treatment options for the currently incurable disease.
16: Again, I just think New South Wales should be very, very proud of what we're doing today on behalf of all the families in New South Wales and the country that are living with this horrible, terrible, life-altering disease.
15: An Australian rock icon, Angry Anderson, is in hospital after suffering cardiac arrest. The 79-year-old's Rose Tattoo bandmates shared the news on social media and have expressed their thanks to fans who've responded with messages of support.
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15: A massive boil over at the US Open. Four-time champion Novak Djokovic has been eliminated in the opening round. The 39-year-old going down to Argentina's Mariano Navoine. Djokovic saying his body failed him in the humid New York conditions.
17: My whole body, you know, starts to collapse, basically cramping and pain, and yeah, the back just gave up in the end.
15: And Aussie surfer Isabella Nichols has qualified for the quarterfinals at the Fiji Pro.
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15: Fine and clear skies across Macarthur. Sunny tops of 26 forecast for tomorrow. Mostly sunny on Wednesday, reaching 28. That's the latest on Macarthur's home, C91.3.
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0: It is 6 p.m. It is Play More. Two songs back to back that fit the mould of today's chosen category. Strap on the Nikes and put on the Hokas and get that running belt ready. Yesterday was the 2026 Sydney Marathon. Looked like an incredible day out. The weather really turned it on for the races. 40,000 people trotting across Sydney. And if you were in the marathon, if you finished it, even if you didn't finish it, kudos to you, because just to be involved, yeah, looks like an absolutely stellar day. There were celebrities there, the likes of Ash Barty, former world number one tennis player, Emma McKeon, Australia's most decorated Olympian. Ned Brockman was there, so was Harry Garside, Olympic boxer. So, yeah, really, really big day for athleticism, really big day for sport. But the most impressive thing is the times of the winners, obviously the men's and the women's. Now, what I've done today for 6 p.m, Play More Marathons, is pick songs that are the length of the time it took the winners to run 1 kilometre in the 42.2 kilometre marathon that happened yesterday, right? So each kilometre they are travelling this fast to be able to pull the times that they did. And seriously, these are phenomenal times. They're quite literally flying through the course. Let's look at the women's. Kenya's Perez Jepchirchir was crowned the women's champion. She crossed the finish line in 2 hours, 18 minutes and 31 seconds. Broken down, that is 3 minutes and 17 seconds per kilometre. So Pink's Leave Me Alone up next, because that song, 3 minutes 17 seconds. But first, crossing the time in an incredible 2 hours, 4 minutes and 42 seconds, shattering the course record by almost 90 seconds, 21-year-old Ethiopian Addison Gabinu. And when you break that down, that is 2 minutes and 57 seconds per kilometre for 42.2 kilometres. So I told you, get your running shoes on. Let's see how fast you can run. Dominic Fike's 3 nights is 2 minutes and 57 seconds. You ready? 3, 2, 1, go.

Those are some fast kilometres. It's Pink's Leave Me Alone. MacArthur's Home, C91.3. 3 minutes and 17 seconds per kilometre for 42.2 kilometres for the winner. Perez Jepchirchir from Kenya. She won the women's yesterday in the Sydney Marathon. And my, oh my, that is some fast kilometres. And consistently for 42Ks, I would not have a hope. I've started running recently, trying to get on board this running train. And I went back and had a look on the fitness app on my phone to see how fast my last kilometre was. And I'll tell you what, I'm proud of myself, but my last kilometre was 7 minutes per kilometre. And I bragged about it to Erin, and she laughed at me. Aww. Words hurt, Erin. Words hurt. New York City.

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1: The Hume Motorway motoring well between Douglas Park and Edmondson Park in both directions. Not too bad in Spring Farm for Camden Bypass, south towards Camden Park. A build-up for the M5 westbound from Milperra all the way through Casula at the Hume Highway. Before that in Mascot, we've got a breakdown on the M5 westbound just past the airport tunnel. Just 10 days until Paw Patrol, the dino movie, roars into cinemas. Dinosaurs, action and your favourite heroic pups are ready for their biggest adventure yet. Get tickets now. That's the latest traffic. MacArthur's C91.3.
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0: fastballs out of my head. It's MacArthur's Home Scene 91.3. Put this date in the diary, the 20th of September. It's a Sunday, emergency ready day. 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There'll be free face painting for the kids, a barbecue lunch, lucky door prizes, and most importantly, a chance to connect and chat with our local emergency services to chat about, hopefully, an experience we never have to go through, but what to do in case of an emergency. Emergency Ready Day, Koshagaya Park, Sunday, September 20. 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Great day for the whole family and a great way to be educated and stay safe. Sunny Federa's new one up next by Linkin Park and Yes Spoon shortly. 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
1: Traffic on the M5, busy but moving westbound through Moorbank past Heathcote Road. The M7 all clear southbound through Cecil Hills past Elizabeth Drive. Campbelltown, Narellan Road very slow in both directions past Gilchrist Drive. But the Northern Road all clear both ways through Harrington Park. 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I'm Erin, that's the latest traffic, MacArthur C91.3.
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0: 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We'll check the roads with Aaron shortly. Regurgitators on the way. 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

0: 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C91.3.
1: Mascot, we have a truck breakdown westbound on the M5 just past the airport tunnel. The M5, though, is flowing freely westbound through Moorbank past Heathcote Road. Eastern Creek, look out for a car breakdown southbound on the M7 approaching the M4, bringing the speed limit down to 40 kilometres an hour. All clear, though, for the Hume motorway this evening with around 10 minutes travel time from Preston through to Campbelltown at Narellan Road. Just 10 days until Paw Patrol, the Dino movie, roars into cinemas. Dinosaurs, action, and your favourite heroic pups are ready for their biggest adventure yet. Get tickets now. I'm Erin. That's the latest traffic. 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
0: See.

0: Billy Idol for the way home. C91.3, 17 degrees at the moment. You've heard of Rebel Yell, but have you heard the parody? It's called Rebel L by none other than Sesame Street.
1: There's a little L on the loose, leaping across my lawn. I heard the letter L.
0: Teaching kids all the words that start, well, if you've got a hot minute, jump online, find it on YouTube, because Billy Idol as a Sesame Street character, actually pretty funny. News, weather, traffic next. George Harrison's coming up. 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
6: Traffic on the M5 flowing freely westbound with around 15 minutes of travel time from the Kings Grove main tunnel exit through to Preston's. The M7 all clear southbound through Cecil Hills past Elizabeth Drive. A good clear run for the Hume motorway southbound from Preston's through to Campbelltown at Narellan Road. Census night was Tuesday the 11th of August. There's still time to complete. In the census, every answer matters. Authorised by the Australian Bureau of Statistics, Canberra. I'm Erin. That's the latest traffic. MacArthur's C91.3.
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7: Hello, I'm Jefferson Shaw. Australia will send an extra $3 million in aid to Nepal to help the country recover from floods. Much of the assistance is for emergency hygiene kits and solar lighting. Rescue crews are battling difficult terrain and remote locations to reach survivors. The Australian Air Force is delivering the new assistance over the next few days. One Nation leader Pauline Hanson says the Prime Minister is to blame for the death threats made against her. Anthony Albanese has called the party dangerous and divisive after it won a by-election in Western Australia. One Nation has snatched the once safe state Labor seat of Secret Harbour. Senator Hanson says the vitriol against her and her party is fueling political violence.
8: Been getting that many death threats and that's happening. It never happened in a country like this before. And the incitement that is happening is through our educational system and a Prime Minister who should know better than that. I don't take any note of what he says. I think he's a pathetic Prime Minister.
7: An agency that's provided staff to aged care homes has had its licence suspended. Barton Care is accused of altering payslips and using underqualified staff. Victoria's Labour Hire Authority has frozen its ability to deploy staff due to safety concerns. The body of a newborn baby has been found inside a garbage bin in Sydney's West. Police have expressed serious concern for the boy's mother and are urging her to visit a hospital for her own care following the discovery at Auburn. Anyone who may have information about the incident is being urged to contact Auburn Police Station or Crime Stoppers. Advocates want the government to reduce the cost of treatment for blood cancer. Leukemia Foundation research shows Australians with the disease face an average annual out-of-pocket cost of over $3,500. Head of research Bill Stravesky says too many patients are suffering financial hardship.
9: Now, those costs are not just medical or medication, but they include everyday bills and costs, and for some, particularly regional rural patients, It's travel and accommodation.
7: And Australian rock band Rose Tattoo has confirmed frontman Angry Anderson suffered cardiac arrest. The band cancelled the European leg of its final tour earlier this month after 79-year-old Anderson was hospitalised.
5: C91.3 Sport. Discover Jude's Cafe Bar Brasserie at Campbelltown Catholic Club.
7: Checking sport, Brisbane prop Payne Haas admits the reality of leaving the club hasn't hit him yet. He'll wear the Broncos jersey one last time on Thursday night before his high-profile move to South Sydney. Sharks prop Tom Hazelton will miss this weekend's clash with the Storm after accepting a one-match ban for a hip drop tackle. And for the first time in 20 years, Novak Djokovic has lost in the opening round of a major, the 24-time Grand Slam winner eliminated from the US Open by Argentina's Mariano Navona in 5 sets. That's the latest. I'm Jefferson Shaw.
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0: At the moment, 17 degrees, a clear night on our hands, which is lovely to see. Tomorrow, welcome to spring. The new season kicks off with a bang. Tops of 26 and sunny, 28 and sunny on Wednesday, 24 and a bit of cloud come Thursday. A great way to start the new month as well. C91.3.

Ed Sheeran's Sapphire, C91.3, all this week with me for The Way Home. I'm putting you in the draw to win, Dad, a $499 Ziggy Elite Nomad Portable Barbecue from Barbecues Galore Campbelltown, right in time for Father's Day. You're keeping an ear out for the barbecue to call. You hear it, you ring me, 462-89913. Now, the boss doesn't know I'm doing this. I don't know if I'm meant to, but I'm going to play the cue to call one more time between now and 8 o'clock. When you hear it, 462-89913, give me a buzz. I'll put you in the draw to win, Dad, a brand new portable barbecue from Barbecues Galore Campbelltown for Father's Day. That cue to call, it really is not far away.

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1: Traffic on the M5, all clear westbound with around 15 minutes from the Kingsgrove main tunnel exit through to Preston's. Eastern Creek, the M7 has cleared up nicely. Southbound approaching the M4 after an earlier broken down car. The speed limit has returned to normal. The M4 itself all clear in both directions through Prospect past the Prospect Highway. More bite, less thirst. 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I'm Erin. That's the latest traffic. 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
1: 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I'm trying to get to sleep.
0: 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Now, I'm not a liar. I like to think of myself as a trustworthy person. And I told you that you will hear the cue to call, the Barbie cue to call, to put yourself in the draw to win a $499 Ziggy Elite Nomad portable barbecue from Barbecues Galore Campbelltown to spoil Dad this Father's Day. I told you you'd hear the cue to call. You haven't quite heard it yet, but you will hear it before 8 o'clock. Now, I'm not allowed to tell you exactly when it'll play. I can't do that. But if I were you, I kind of sort of maybe, I'd have the number ready, 46289913, because that cue to call, it might play right after Walk the Moon. Oh, don't you dare.

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This is your barbecue to call. 46289913. 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
1: Traffic on the M5 all clear westbound with around 15 minutes of travel time from the Kingsgrove main tunnel exit through to Preston's. We've also got around 10 minutes of travel time for the Hume motorway this evening from Preston's through to Campbelltown at Narellan Road. Narellan Road itself busy but moving both ways past Gilchrist Drive. The unpaid toll process has changed. 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I'm Erin, that's the latest traffic, MacArthur C91.3.
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0: Smashing Pumpkins in 1979. If you missed out on making the standby list to win Dad the $499 Ziggy Elite Nomad Portable Barbecue from Barbecues Galore Campbelltown for Father's Day, another chance coming up tomorrow with me for the way home. The barbecue to score all this week. Your chance to get on the standby list. Somebody will win on Friday after 3 o'clock. Guys on the way, play the fray. We'll check the latest on the roads with Erin.
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2: Traffic on the M5 flowing freely westbound with around 15 minutes of travel time from the Kings Road main tunnel exit through to Preston's. The M7 all clear southbound through Cecil Hills past Elizabeth Drive. Campbelltown, Narellan Road busy but moving both ways past Gilchrist Drive. The Northern Road flowing freely both ways.

0: 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Oh, what a feeling. Toyota. I'm Erin. That's the latest traffic. 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

C91.3. I was more than a project, just some pieces of rubble. 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Just too much trouble.

0: 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Adam Levine. This is Stereo Hearts on C91.3. Would you look at the time? It is 8 o'clock. I'm getting out of here for another day. All this week, MacArthur Breakfast with Ali. 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The Meat Man with 24-hour access, 7 days a week. Win all this week. MacArthur Breakfast with Ali. Back tomorrow morning from 5:30. And don't forget tomorrow, the barbecue to call with me for the way home. You hear that cue to call, you ring me. I'll put you on the standby list to go in the draw to win a $499 Ziggy Elite Nomad portable barbecue from Barbecues Galore, Campbelltown, Hollylea Road, Lamia, the home for great Father's Day savings. Plenty of chances to win tomorrow. Scene 91.3, don't miss a moment. We'll get the latest on the roads with Erin next. The Counting Crows coming up. Play Gracie Abrams. Have a great night, MacArthur.
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2: Traffic on the M5 flowing freely westbound with around 15 minutes of travel time from the Kingsgrove main tunnel exit through to Preston's. The M7 all clear southbound through Cecil Hills past Elizabeth Drive. Campbelltown, Narellan Road busy but moving both ways past Gilchrist Drive. The Northern Road flowing freely both ways through Harrington Park and Oran Park. You won't believe the amount of cars arriving at Toyota dealerships. Big cars, small cars, hybrids, EVs. You'll find the perfect car waiting. Oh, what a feeling. Toyota. I'm Erin. That's the latest traffic from MacArthur's C91.3.
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2: The Hume Motorway is looking good for the early starters. Only a 10-minute trip from Narellan Road to the M5, M7 interchange. Northbound on the M7, you're also clear from the interchange through to Elizabeth Drive. Citybound on the M5 motorway, it's also a hassle-free run from Preston through to the city. And if you are headed citybound from Glenfield, it's a clear run northbound on Moorbank Avenue up to the M5 motorway. Just be careful of those on and off ramps in the westbound direction to and from Moorbank Avenue onto the M5. There's some road workers wrapping up for the morning. 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Aldi, good different. That's Lattice Traffic, MacArthur's C91.3.
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2: Through Campbelltown, things are looking quiet and moving well, and not much traffic for Narellan Road in between the Hume Motorway and Appin Road. Appin Road, no problems to head down the coast. On the Morrossey Bypass, things are moving well in both directions, and there is one roadwork zone to look out for. It's the Sydney end of Blackstone Road, and just some roadworks wrapping up in between Rose Payton Drive and Queen Street. Craving flavour, music and good vibes? 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That's the latest traffic, MacArthur's C91.3.
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2: Getting reports of thick, lazy fog rolling in from the outer suburbs, even as far in as Mount Annan. In Mount Annan, and not a lot of traffic for Narellan Road in either direction, in between Mount Annan Drive and the Hume Motorway. Same goes for Campbelltown. Quiet conditions for Narellan Road in both directions, in between the Hume Motorway and Appin Road. The Hume Motorway, a 10-minute trip northbound from Narellan Road to the M5, M7 interchange, and you'll have no hassles or hold-ups making your way from Preston's through to the main tunnel entry in Kingsgrove and further into the airport end of the city. 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
2: Good morning, everybody. Welcome to Tuesday.
3: Good morning.
2: The day you choose how you want it to be. And let me tell you, it is the first day of September. That feels nice, doesn't it?
3: Oh, doesn't it?
2: Spring has sprung, friends. That's right. Go. Get out the Telfast or the Zyrtec or whatever, because it's hay fever season.
4: Oh, I wish I was a punk rocker with flowers in
2: everything I say has a soundtrack, you see. It's going to be hot today. Real hot. We're looking at 26 degrees. Can you believe that, mate? Spring just came out and went, I'm here, baby. See?
3: Got it all.
2: Unbelievable. I can't believe it's going to be 26 today.
3: Man, that's a big opening punch for spring. 27.
2: Spring literally just went, hey, winter, it's my turn, mate.
3: Watch
2: it's
3: this.
2: My turn. Your winter was pathetic. It's time to step aside. I'm on board. So that's all very exciting. But we'd also know that September brings the start of swooping season. And those angry, angry magpies. Don't ring me and tell me they're not angry. I've been pecked everywhere, all right? I'm a dartboard to them. They're all sitting at home in their trees laughing at me. Someone said to me the other day, oh, but they'll know who you are now. I've lived there for years. They know who I am. They're doing it on purpose.
3: So what are
2: they? I am listeners. So the problem is, I like the FM band. It's too progressive.
3: Are they saying that if the birds know you, that they won't swoop you?
2: Yeah, apparently.
3: No, that's not true. That's not true at all.
2: How do you know that?
3: Because I've gone for walks. I go for multiple walks.
2: Yeah, but it's almost justified with you.
3: What does that mean?
2: Because you hate birds.
3: Oh, what? So they can sense that I hate them?
2: Well, they've got ears, don't they?
3: Do they?
2: Yeah. So there's little holes in the side of their little heads.
3: Oh, right.
2: Yeah.
3: See, all these hidden things. What are they hiding? The birds.
2: Well, they have to be out of here. Nah. How would they make that? That's what a magpie sounds like, by the way.
3: That was a very good magpie.
2: Yeah, well, I've learnt their sound, so I know when they're about.
3: Oh, so you try and assimilate, be one of them, you know?
2: No, I don't want to be one of them. They need to remember I'm their master.
3: Feed the birds.
2: No, but you know what I mean?
3: Yeah,
2: we're humans.
3: Yeah.
2: We're allowed to live there. We built the houses.
3: We did build the houses.
2: They eat the scraps from what we leave. Maybe that's what it is. They're not liking my Uber Eats deliveries.
3: Maybe they want some.
2: Listen, I'm sure in some areas there's lovely ones, but where I live, they're just out for revenge, bro.
3: So aggressive.
2: And it's also like, you know what? I've got a 23-year-old. I'm not interested in your babies. I've done the parenthood thing. I'm not interested at all.
3: I wish you best of luck with it.
2: You're going to have a new nest. You're a little stressed. I get it, man. Take it out on someone else. James's address is 135.
3: That's quite enough of that.
2: But I'm a friend of the feathered bird.
3: You're a friend. No, there's no friends. No friends with the birds.
2: Listen. How about you come over and distract him? Come on.

0: C91.3, 5:45 in the AM. Time to say good morning to our EMRs, our early morning risers.
1: Here's to Ali Redondo's early morning risers.
0: Good morning. Well, how to do? Weather, as I talked about before. What a scorcher for your first day of spring. Tops of 26 degrees today.

0: when it goes for your chips.
1: Oh, no. Oh, oh, that's horrible. Oh, I hate that. Oh, I hate that.
0: I hate that. I hate that, man. I hear that. That's them scheming to come and get me out the front of my house. Oh, here she comes. Old big bun on the top there. It's our target. Anyway, that's enough of that. It's got to accept that things change, and if the magpies have taken me as their victim, well, I'm a professional victim. Let's lock in. But things change, friends. Things change, like the ever-changing face of the MacArthur, and I talk about it all the time because everywhere we look, there's a new development. So the first look at the new Atura Oran Park Hotel. We got a look at that over the weekend, and it's looking pretty schmick.
1: It looks nice, right?
0: Pretty nice. So it's going to be more than just sort of an airport hotel, because obviously it's only 20 minutes from the new airport. It's going to be more of a destination. So we're looking at 154 rooms, and it's going to have an Italian restaurant.
1: Oh.
0: That was a delayed response.
1: Well, so I was like, wait, what is an Italian restaurant? I remembered. Yum.
0: Italian-inspired.
1: Italian-inspired, right.
0: Restaurant and bar.
1: Okay.
0: Because there's not enough of those. No, be positive. Be positive. No, I love Italian. How can you go wrong? It's going to be retro-styled. So, look, it's the first of many. We know it's going to boom, particularly Oran Park and all those surrounds.
1: Yep.
0: You watch, man. The next 10, 15 years, it's going to change completely. We can see there's already lots of building space and stuff. And if you go into those bigger builds in Oran Park, a lot of them are empty, but you can see they're paving the way.
1: Oh, for sure.
0: So this new hotel is going to be sort of reflective of the Oran Park Raceway. They're sort of building that into it, that sort of theme.
1: Oh, that's clever.
0: Yeah, that's very cool. There's also a plan for a courtyard by Marriott closer to the airport.
1: Is that another hotel?
0: Yeah. Sorry. Okay. Marriott is.
1: Yep.
0: Yes.
1: Gotcha.
0: That's not 100% confirmed when that's going to happen. But like I said, there's going to be 10 million passengers a year.
1: Wow. See, this is the thing, right? Like, Australia is quite young compared to other countries around the world.
0: Absolutely.
1: So when you look at the major cities like your New York and your Londons and your Parises, they're all huge cities that kind of take over a large span of land.
0: Yes.
1: So I think with the building up of Oran Park and the building out here, we're kind of eventually, maybe in 100 years from now, I wonder if the cities will start to join.
0: I know what you're saying.
1: Yeah.
0: And I think you've got a good point there. I think it's a lot quicker than 100 years. You can even notice when the major news services like Channel 9, Channel 7, Channel 10, when they talk about Sydney now, have you noticed they include Wallandilly?
1: Yes.
0: Wallandilly never made the news unless it was a huge, huge story.
1: Yep.
0: But now they're saying Western Sydney or Southwest Sydney and including Wallandilly. Which means they sort of move the marker. I'm not saying there's anything wrong with that, by the way. I'm just saying it's really interesting to see, like, Peter Overton say that. You know what I mean?
1: Yeah.
0: So they've really moved that Sydney marker.
1: Yeah.
0: Once upon a time, you said Campbelltown was in Sydney. Oh, the Sydneyites got very upset by that. Very upset. And it's like, bro, we're literally called Southwest Sydney. And they're like, no, that's Annandale. I'm like, no, that's the inner west, you idiots.
1: Well, there's even a sign on the Hume Highway as you're coming into up to like the Narellan Road exit that says "Welcome to Sydney."
0: So there is.
1: So really, before that, you're in Wallandilly.
0: But see how it's all sort of the markers are changing.
1: Yeah, they're all kind of starting to push back a little bit.
0: It's kind of similar what happened to Parramatta.
1: Mm-hmm.
0: Parramatta, say 15, 20 years ago.
1: Yep.
0: Was sort of where we are now with the Oran Parks.
1: Yeah, but you know what?
0: And now it's just flourished.
1: The difference is I like how this is becoming a natural-born city rather than a man-made forced city. Like, you look at places like Olympic Park where they were like, let's just build a city here.
0: Right.
1: And Olympic Park's dead. Unless there's an event on. Not many people live there. If you go during the week, it's very quiet. The restaurants aren't very busy. Where here, it is naturally growing and naturally populating here. So it'll be a good city and a thriving city, I think.
0: What do you think of that new... We talked about this before. In Queen Street.
1: Queen Square.
0: Queen Square, because they're trying to do that, essentially do that there.

0: kids build a Sydney Olympic Park sort of vibe. Yeah. Obviously, don't go and tell your friends. Ali said they're putting a stadium like Sydney Olympic Park in Campbelltown. Please don't say I said that. What I mean is they're building all those apartments and they're putting a lifestyle precinct right there into Queen Street. Needs it. God, we know that.
1: Oh, for sure.
0: Yeah.
1: For sure. I mean, I'm all for it. I think, you know, the more you can spruce a place up, the more you can kind of gentrify it, maybe for lack of a better word, I think the more attraction we'll get here, which means there'll be more jobs, which means there'll be more things to do out here, which means it'll be a better life out here.
0: So to put it in one line, if you build it, they will come.
1: If you build it, they will come.
0: What a field of dreams.
1: Oh, man.
0: We're going to be the next San Fran.
1: Getting emotional.
0: Somebody gets a big hill. Oh, we've got it. Broughton Street. Where's San Francisco? Somebody get flowers in your hair. Hang on, he hasn't got any. James, get some hair, get some flowers.
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4: On the M5 motorway at Moorebank, a broken down car in the eastbound off-ramp to Moorebank Avenue, and that's caused congestion to bank back to Camden Valley Way for the run-up to the M5. So once you hit the M5 motorway city bound, you will hit that thick traffic, but it will only last till about Currajong Road, and then you're still in for a pretty decent run further towards the airport on into the city. The M7 motorway behaving a lot quieter and very clear run northbound from Currajong Road up to Elizabeth Drive. Just 9 days until Paw Patrol, the dino movie, roars into cinemas. 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Get tickets now. That's the latest traffic. 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

0: for your first day of spring. You going to play some before you shortly? In Excess. And Shaboozy. Also, Father's Day is on Sunday. Have you got him something yet? Or are you a dad and you want to win something for yourself? Well, you can celebrate Dad at Lakeside Golf Club Camden. We've got a whole package you can win. 18 holes of golf for Dad and a mate. Dining voucher. You can get yourself a fancy Lakeside Golf Club polo shirt. If you want to win that, your chance. Coming up after 6:30.
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5: Very busy start for city-bound traffic. On the M5 motorway at Gashula, there's been a two-car crash city-bound near Box Road. Queues are backed into the Hume Highway from before Brooks Road. Plus the M5 motorway in Moorbank, an earlier breakdown on the city-bound off-ramp to Moorbank Avenue. That's really adding to the congestion this morning, and that's going to add to your travel time. Northbound on the Hume motorway from Narellan Road to the M5, M7 at Preston's, 26 minutes. 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That's the latest traffic. MacArthur's C91.3.
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6: Good morning, I'm Sophie Clark. A man from the New South Wales South Coast is the first Australian to be declared dead after the flooding disaster in Nepal. Michael Keats was hiking near the Nepal-Tibet border when the mudslide started. His family has described his death as heartbreaking and overwhelming. More than 900 people have died in the disaster. Close to 4,000 are still missing. Rescuers have used explosives to blast into a hillside as part of efforts to rescue as many as 600 hydropower workers trapped in a network of mud-filled tunnel. A member of the Nepali Army has told CNN they're working in an area where they believe up to 50 workers may have been trapped.
7: Earlier we tried vertical drilling there so that there might be some presence of oxygen.
6: More than 11,000 people have been rescued so far, including more than 250 from the hydropower sites. Police are still searching for the mother of a baby found dead in a bin in Sydney's West. Investigators believe the child was likely less than 36 hours old. Acting Superintendent Darren Sly says they're searching for the baby's mother as she may need urgent medical attention.
8: We're also calling for any members of the public who may have been in Harrow Road in the last 36 hours as well, just if they saw something, is to contact police as well.
6: Sydney is leading a downturn in the country's home values, with $40,000 wiped from the median value of homes over winter. National home values fell 0.9% this month. High interest rates, government tax changes, and a lack of affordability have seen prices drop almost 4% below the March peak. The Federal Attorney General says there are a number of protections in place already amid fears about the rise of smart glasses and other wearable recording devices. New proposed privacy reforms aim to give Australians more control over their data online, but don't directly address concerns about the technology. Michelle Rowland says there are several ways state and local government laws can already keep people safe.
9: In some cases for states, it's the surveillance devices legislation that could apply. But also I commend councils who have already put forward restrictions on the use of smart devices in their facilities.
6: And Star Entertainment has posted a $307 million loss despite best efforts to better regulate gambling in its casinos.
1: C91.3 Sport. Discover Jude's Cafe Bar Brasserie at Campbelltown Catholic Club.
6: Checking sport, Newcastle prop Jacob Saifiti's NRL season is all but over after he was given a four-game suspension for a high tackle. Roosters halfback Sam Walker's had surgery on an ankle injury. Teammate Connor Watson says Walker could return during the NRL finals.
10: He's obviously disappointed, but he's got his eyes set on coming back this year.
6: Coach Lionel Messi has retired from international football at the age of 39, and for the first time in 20 years, Novak Djokovic has lost in the opening round of a major, eliminated from the US Open.
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0: Looking at quite a hot one for your first day of spring. Tops of 26 degrees, currently at 6. 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
11: No fighting.
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0: 91.3, 610. Welcome to your Tuesday. Coming up, you can win a package for Dad for Lakeside Golf Club in Camden. Hey, did you hear the Dan Andrews statue's being cancelled?
1: Oh.
0: Dude, this made me laugh. Really did. Now, I didn't know this, but apparently premiers who serve over 3,000 days automatically get a statue.
1: Oh, really?
0: Yeah.
1: What?
0: Anyway, it was going to cost $134,000. So due to budget cuts, they've gone, sorry, Dan, statue for you, brother.
1: 134 grand for a statue.
0: I can't believe anyone who serves for premiers, yeah, who serve for over 3,000 days, get one. Well, that's incentive to be a premier, isn't it?
1: They should do that for breakfast announcers. You must be close.
0: Oh, well, it's not enough concrete in the world. Yeah, during his tenure, he had a couple of wins. He had a couple of fails. His COVID-19 management, that copped a lot of criticism.
2: Yep, how can we forget?
0: His education funding cuts, the public transport issues, controversial public statements, you know. Had a couple wins, but...
1: Oh, yeah?
0: Apparently, he improved healthcare. Infrastructure. Did he? I'm not sure he did.
1: He did that.
0: I'm sure he did. He promoted policies for renewable energy. Look, I don't remember many wins. I'm not going to lie. I'm not going to lie, Dan.
1: You made for some great content.
0: You did. I remember that press conference. It's the best thing you've ever done. November 2020, right in the thick of the COVID restrictions, when you said that you like to get home and get on the beers.
3: Get on the beers.
0: Like that. And everyone went, yes, Dan. Your great mate, Dan Murphy's also big fan of that.
3: Get on the beers.
0: And then it was turned into a dance remix, remember?
3: As best we can tell, the pub is shut. That's not appropriate. I can't be any clearer than that. That's what's most important. The pub, that's what's most important. Beers. We had a case last week. As best we can tell, the dinner party started with one case. By the end of the dinner party, almost everybody at the dinner party had a case of beers. Beers. People simply take this seriously, rapidly. Get on the beers. That's your civic duty. That's what's most important. And that's what must be done. Beers.
1: Oh, yes. Beers. Oh, my goodness. The COVID dancing. Beers.
0: Oh, man, we might have been really bored and looking real ugly in COVID, but gee, we were creative.

0: ever moving.
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2: A very tough start for citybound traffic on the M5 motorway at Cashoola. A two-car crash at citybound just near Box Road has put delays back onto the Hume Highway way back to Brooks Road. Also add to that, the M5 motorway at Moorbank, a broken-down car, the citybound off-ramp to Moorbank Avenue, and you're going to have to allow at least half an hour to make it from Narellan Road to the M5 M7 interchange northbound on the Hume motorway. You can do your best to avoid that congestion by heading through Macquarie Fields in Glenfield and taking Moorbank Avenue. It's a good northbound run up to the M5 to skip that congestion. In Denham Court, there is reports for breakdown also. It's Denham Court Road southbound towards Campbelltown Road, and that's making some traffic bank up also. Join Revo Fitness from just $9.69 per week for 24/7 access to every gym across Australia. 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Search REVO Fitness. That's the latest traffic. 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
2: Tradie tune. The apprentice will do it.
0: Today's Tradie tune is inspired by actor Tom Hardy. You know Tom Hardy. He was in that movie. Can't think of any of his movies off the top of my head.
3: He did Batman? He did Legend.
0: You'd go. Yeah, Legend.
3: Legend was so good.
0: Oh, about the gangster?
3: The gangster, where he played the twins.
0: Yes.
3: Incredible movie.
0: Yes. He's a very good actor, I feel. The parts he plays, he was born to play those roles.
3: Right. And such an interesting life as well. Like, he's done so much. He was in prison for a little bit.
0: I see that.
3: Came out and then he just turned his whole life around.
0: Mm. Real easy to look at, too. Where are you from?
3: Hubba, hubba.
0: Anyway, over the weekend, he shocked everybody. He released music. You're probably thinking, so what? A lot of actors do that. He's a rapper. He's come out as a rapper.
3: And it's the most gangster thing I've ever seen in my life.
0: He performs under the alias Frankie Pulitzer.
3: Yep.
0: As in the Pulitzer Prize?
3: That's him, yeah.
0: The album's called Czarface Meets Frankie Pulitzer. And it's a collab hip-hop group. Czarface is the collab that he's done there.
3: Yep.
0: I can't talk. Because
3: in shock, in awe. He wears this cool mask as well?
0: Yeah, it's weird. It's weird. Brings back his Bane voice on the track.
3: Yeah, right.
0: Because he was Bane, right?
3: That's right, yeah.
0: Yeah. Bane's that, like, I'll come and get you.
4: Then you have my permission to die.
0: Oh, I knew you were going to try and one-up me on the superhero stuff. Anyway, want to hear it?
3: Okay. Yes.

0: Thoughts?
1: I like it, man. I really like it.
0: That's terrible. Lucky's good looking.
1: Come on. The beat behind it as well. Oh, my goodness.
0: That's terrible, bro.
1: What do you mean?
0: That's not good at all. It's not good at all.
1: Dude.
0: If you're going to play some hip-hop, let's play some good Australian hip-hop.
1: Oh, nice.
0: Let's get back to 2014. It's the Hilltop Hoods. Cosby Sweater.

Woods and Cosby Sweater. That was just a treaty tune on C91.3. We played that because Tom Hardy, you know, the actor Tom Hardy from, he was Bean. I'm Bean. Bean got real bored and decided he wanted to be a rapper. So his rap name's Frankie Pulitzer. Have a listen to it.

0: Tap James likes it.
1: It's so good.
0: I think it's terrible.
1: He's diversifying, you know?
0: Do you know what it's giving?
1: What's that?
0: This. Feel the vibration.
1: No.
0: Without the funky dance beat.
1: You can't compare him to Marky Mark.
0: Yes, he... Yes, I can, and yes, he does. Come on, come on, come on! That's so bad, bro. No. That's real bad. However, if both of them want to put out a calendar or something, I'm all right.
1: I'd take it too.
0: Know your strengths, you know?
1: That's it, yeah.
0: Like, oh, we're not putting out calendars, are we?
1: Absolutely not.
0: We're not rapping either.
1: No.
0: We're sticking to what we know.
1: We've got a lane. We stay in it.
0: I'm not sure what we know. We're still working it out.
1: Well, we're here, we talk these things out, we realise, okay, rapping, not for us. Calendars, no, probably not.
0: It could be worse, but we're not Marky Mark.
1: Good day then. Any day you're not Marky Mark is a pretty good day.
0: Come on, man. He peaked when he teamed up with a teddy bear. Sort of like me. All right, any successes on the way, we'll update your traffic news and weather, and Father's Day around the corner. Would you like to win this fabulous pack for Lakeside Golf Club in Camden? Sorry, I'm just picturing Marky Mark, Tom Hardy, hanging out.
1: That'd be June boys for sure.
0: It's my birthday.
1: Oh, perfect.
0: Ring-a-ding.
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12: Really tough start of the morning if you are city-bound. The M5 motorway at Cashoola, an earlier two-car crash, city-bound near Box Road, has delays back onto the Hume Highway back to St Andrews Road. Has delays back on the Hume motorway back to St Andrews Road. It's now at least half an hour to travel northbound on the Hume motorway from Narellan Road to the M5 M7 interchange. Looking at the alternative, the Hume Highway, heavily congested also, the northbound through Cashoola from the crossroads up to the M5. You can skip some of that congestion, though, if you head through Glenfield and taking Harold Street, Canterbury Road, and then Cambridge Avenue and Moorbank Avenue northbound up to the M5. You can skip as much of that congestion as possible. In Denham Court, reports of an accident or breakdown in the southbound. It's southbound on the approach to Church Road and Campbelltown Road, making traffic bank back towards Leppington. And in Leppington, also reports of a breakdown. It's Camden Valley Way northbound past the cemetery on the approach to the main traffic lights of Horningsea Park of Camden Valley Way, Cow Pasture Road. Get the iconic Rimmel London Scandalise Eyeliner for just $7 at Coles. 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That's the latest traffic. MacArthur's C91.3.
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14: Good morning, I'm Sophie Clark. A man from the New South Wales South Coast is the first Australian to be declared dead after the flooding disaster in Nepal. Michael Keats was hiking near the Nepal-Tibet border when the mudslide started. His family has described his death as heartbreaking and overwhelming. More than 900 people have died in the disaster. Close to 4,000 are still missing. Rescuers have used explosives to blast into a hillside as part of efforts to rescue as many as 600 hydropower workers trapped in a network of mud-filled tunnel. A member of the Nepali Army has told CNN they're working in an area where they believe up to 50 workers may have been trapped.
15: Earlier we tried a vertical drilling there so that there might be some presence of oxygen.
14: More than 11,000 people have been rescued so far, including more than 250 from the hydropower sites. Police are still searching for the mother of a baby found dead in a bin in Sydney's west. Investigators believe the child was likely less than 36 hours old. Acting Superintendent Darren Sly says they're searching for the baby's mother as she may need urgent medical attention.
16: We're also calling for any members of the public who may have been in Harrow Road in the last 36 hours as well, just if they saw something, is to contact police as well.
14: Sydney is leading a downturn in the country's home values, with $40,000 wiped from the median value of homes over winter. National home values fell 0.9% this month. High interest rates, government tax changes, and a lack of affordability have seen prices drop almost 4% below the March peak. The Federal Attorney General says there are a number of protections in place already amid fears about the rise of smart glasses and other wearable recording devices. New proposed privacy reforms aim to give Australians more control over their data online, but don't directly address concerns about the technology. Michelle Rowland says there are several ways state and local government laws can already keep people safe.
17: In some cases for states, it's the surveillance devices legislation that could apply. But also I commend councils who have already put forward restrictions on the use of smart devices in their facilities.
14: And Star Entertainment has posted a $307 million loss despite best efforts to better regulate gambling in its casinos.
13: C91.3 Sport. 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
14: Checking sport, Newcastle prop Jacob Saifiti's NRL season is all but over after he was given a four-game suspension for a high tackle. Roosters halfback Sam Walker's had surgery on an ankle injury. Teammate Connor Watson says Walker could return during the NRL finals.
18: He's obviously disappointed, but he's got his eyes set on coming back this year.
14: Coach Lionel Messi has retired from international football at the age of 39, and for the first time in 20 years, Novak Djokovic has lost in the opening round of a major, eliminated from the US Open.
13: C91.3 weather.
0: Looking at tops of 26 degrees for your first day of spring. A nice sunny day tomorrow, even hotter at 27. Currently, we're sitting at 8 degrees in Campbelltown. You're on C91.3.

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1: Harold Street, Macquarie Field, is standstill, so I wouldn't be telling people to go this way because everyone's trying to avoid their fires.
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0: Off. All right, it's M5 and Harold Street, Glenfield, Macquarie Fields, no good. 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You got your wonderful bistro happening there. They've got a new casual dining restaurant. It's called Bunkers. 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
3: Oh, what? They've got GPS in those things now?
0: Real nice, man.
3: How good is that?
0: So right now you can win a Father's Day pack with 18 holes for Dad and a mate. You get one of these GPS golf carts as well. A dining voucher. And you get yourself a fancy little Lakeside Golf Club polo shirt.
3: Oh, sounds like a good day out.
0: Well, you know what they say. You don't know what you're doing. Just dress the part. So, how do you win this, I hear you ask? Well, we're going to play a movie of someone teeing off, in other words, getting angry. If you can tell me which movie it is, you win.
4: I know you touched my drum set, and I want to hear that dirty little mouth admit it.
5: You get out of my face, or I'm going to roundhouse your...
4: You swear on your mom's life that you didn't touch it then.
0: One of the best movies ever.
3: Easy.
0: I'll play it again for you.
4: I know you touched my drum set, and I want to hear that dirty little mouth admit it.
5: You get out of my face, or I'm going to roundhouse your...
4: You swear on your mom's life that you didn't touch it then.
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2: The Hume Motorway northbound, very busy start to the morning, and it's a 25-minute trip at the least to get from Narellan Road to the M5, M7 interchange, and that northbound congestion due to an earlier two-car crash on the M5 motorway just near Box Road. The alternatives to head citybound are also very busy. The Hume Highway, bumper-to-bumper through Cashoola from the crossroads up to the M5, and Moorbank Avenue northbound up to the M5 also getting busier. In Leppington, reports of an accident. It's northbound past the cemetery on the approach to Cow Pasture Road, Brinjelly Way, Ken Valley Way intersection in Horningsea Park. A lot can happen to the people you care about in a year, a month, a week, so ask, are you okay any day? Because a conversation could change your life. That's Lattice Traffic, MacArthur's C91.3.
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6: 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Enjoy your polo shirt.
7: Thank you so much.
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0: You're on MacArthur Breakfast on C91.3, about to update your traffic news and weather. But speaking of updates, did you see they're bringing out Days of Thunder 2? Oh, God. Yes. Remember the first one? Tom Cruise, Nicole Kidman, 1990. A year later, they got married. It's about race cars and stuff, apparently.
1: Top Gun, but for race cars.
0: Anyway, so yesterday, Tom Cruise and Anne Hathaway, who's the new Nicole Kidman. Not the same character, though. Different character. Yeah. She's a race car owner or something. They got together in front of a Days of Thunder 2 race car, and they filmed this real cringy video. Here's a bit of it.
2: Now what? Let's make the movie, now what? I'm going to have this baby, and then we're going to make this
3: That's
2: movie.
3: That's a good idea. Okay. You have the baby, then we'll go make the movie. We're coming out summer of 2028. Don't be late.
2: Are you sure you
3: want to
2: go with that?
3: I don't know. I'm trying. Whatever happens.
1: That was beautiful.
0: Oh, God. Anne Hathaway, man. I'm just not for her. Sorry.
1: Oh, really?
0: Nah.
1: I love Anne Hathaway.
0: Nah. There's She's something great. Really mean girl about her. Like, very disingenuous.
1: What do you mean?
0: Just to me, I don't know. I'm not saying that's correct. It's just an opinion. She just comes across as like big smile, but behind it, something's going on. Like, remember when she played the witch in Witches? I see that. I see that.
1: I get that vibe from Tom Cruise. I reckon he's a sneaky little dude, man.
0: Yeah, but at least he's goofy, you know?
1: Is he goofy? I think he's just trying to be goofy.
0: I don't know. But Anne Hathaway, she's the Meghan Markle of Hollywood.
1: I think Meghan Markle's the Meghan Markle of Hollywood.
0: She wishes she was in Hollywood, dude. She wishes she's in Hollywood. You know what she's in now, Meghan Markle?
1: What?
0: In debt. I just smell when someone's not genuine.
1: Yeah.
0: Like, and it's just, that's it.
1: Yeah, you can't have that.
0: Not into it.
1: Anne Hathaway's great. I stand by it. Remember when she did Les Mis? She sang I Dreamed a Dream. Oh, beautiful.
0: I didn't say she wasn't talented. Just as a person, she comes across as... Nah, not for me.
1: Interesting.
0: She's the kind of person that if I worked with her, I'd be like, oh, hi, how you going? Because if I'm really nice to you, I don't like you.
1: Telltale sign.
0: It's true though, right?
1: Yeah, man.
0: We bants with everybody.
1: We do. If we're mean to you, it means you're in the group.
0: I wouldn't say mean,
1: not mean,
0: James.
1: But like...
0: No, like friendly ribbing.
1: That's it.
0: You
1: Joustful.
0: Know? Like, how you going, mate? Got dressed in the dark? That sort of thing.
1: Yeah, yeah.
0: But if we're going up to you going, oh, you look lovely today, we're not friends.
1: That's it.
0: Because we felt the need to give you a compliment. That's not how this works.
1: It's very complicated, but
0: James
1: there's a system.
0: And I come in the morning, 5 o'clock, we joust.
1: Yeah, that's it.
0: It's fun.
1: Warms us up for the day, you know?
0: It really does. You got to work with toddlers later.
1: Exactly right.
0: At drama school.
1: Wait till they cop it. I'm joking.
4: 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MacArthur's Hub. 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
13: Very busy morning for all directions city bound. The Hume Motorway, at least a 25-minute trip from Narellan Road to the M5 M7 interchange. That's a knock-on effect after an earlier two-car crash on the M5 motorway city bound. On the M5, the heaviest part of the traffic is between the interchange in Prestons and the Hume Highway overpass in Liverpool. The alternative is also very busy through Cashoola, the Hume Highway bumper to bumper from the crossroads up to the M5. Heading through Glenfield, it's getting busier on Victoria Road and Harold Street for the run-up through Glenfield towards Moorbank Avenue to try and beat some of that congestion. It's a tough one all round. On the M7 motorway, it's clear northbound direction from Currajong Road to Elizabeth Drive. You'll hit some southbound congestion, though, between Joadger Road and Currajong Road. Purchasing a brand new home in your area is a smart way to move. 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That's latest traffic. MacArthur's C91.3.
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14: Good morning, I'm Sophie Clark. A man from the New South Wales South Coast has been named as the first Australian killed in Nepal's flooding disaster. Michael Keats was hiking when the torrent of water rushed through. His partner Emily is planning a trip to India for a spiritual pilgrimage to honour the 37-year-old.
15: I'm just scrambling, trying to get passports updated and visa applications and looking at flights and whatnot, in and amongst trying to just navigate grief and messages from hundreds of people around the world and journalists and media and just, yeah, honestly, it's been the craziest time of my life.
14: 43 Australians remain unaccounted for as the rescue effort in some areas turns into a recovery mission. A man's been shot dead during a home invasion in Sydney's southwest. Police were called to the Glen Alpine property where they found the injured man, believed to be in his 20s. He died at the scene. Officers are searching the area for a gunman who remains on the run. A 75-year-old man is in hospital after confronting two people accused of stealing from a charity shop in Melbourne. The man sustained serious injuries, allegedly struck with a cricket bat. Property values are falling across the country, according to latest figures. Cotality data shows the value of 93% of all homes in capital city suburbs fell during winter. Dwelling values in Sydney dropped by 4.7% across the season. Ground crew workers at Qantas have voted in favour of industrial action as they fight for better job security, pay and safety. The move could threaten to disrupt plans for those looking at travelling in the September school holidays. 54 Australians have been recognised in this year's Bravery Honours List. Two bravery medals have been awarded, as well as 22 commendations for brave conduct and 6 group bravery citations. Speaking in a recorded message, Governor-General Sam Mostyn says the courage of Australians is extraordinary.
16: Australians continue to show resilience and courage and care when putting themselves in danger to protect the lives and property of others. Removing others from dangerous circumstances and treacherous and often unimaginable situations, the Australians that we honour on this list remind us of the strength and depth of the human spirit.
14: Briefly, Donald Trump's posted explosive AI videos demonstrating what a missile attack on Iran's Karg Island would look like. And Australian actor Simone Jade McKinnon is asking fans for help to find her sister who's missing in Queensland.
4: C91.3 Sport. 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
14: In sport, Sydney Roosters aren't giving up hope on Sam Walker playing a role during their NRL finals campaign. Hugo Savala is today expected to be named in the halves for Friday night's battle with South Sydney after Walker picked up a high-grade ankle injury in their loss to the Dolphins. At the US Open, Kimberly Birrell's managed to win. Alexander Vukic has bowed out. Heavyweights Carlos Alcaraz and Aryna Sabalenka recorded straight set victories. And Lionel Messi's announced his international retirement from football, finishing up with a World Cup title win with Argentina.
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0: Sunny for your first day of spring. Tops of 26 degrees we're going to reach today. Currently it's 6. You're on C91.3. It is time for TikTok at 7 o'clock. It's where we explore the weird and wonderful world of TikTok. What's trending? What's going viral? What are your TikTok tunes? Now, we're just talking about Anne Hathaway. James is a big fan. I think there's something real fake about her. And an article came out about the worst behaved celebrities. Now, this is coming from a big producer. He produced Top of the Pops, Gareth Davies. He said the worst person he's ever worked with was Shania Twain. That don't impress me much. One of the biggest divas. Apparently, when she was called to the stage, her large entourage formed a conga line and raced ahead through the BBC corridors because she doesn't open doors on by herself.
1: Oh, you're kidding. It's like, so embarrassing.
0: So when you sang this, that don't impress me much. She meant it.
1: Wow, a bit of spice, eh?
0: Now, another one that he said was very, very sassy was Jennifer Lopez.
1: Oh, yeah.
0: And I see that too, to be honest. We found a TikTok of when J-Lo, because you know she claims to be real down to earth. She's from the block, man. I'm from the block. So she went back to her old house and the guy didn't know who she was. Sounded like this.
17: I used to live here. I used to live here. My name is Jennifer.
18: Jennifer?
17: Yeah, I used to live up, and my room was upstairs right there.
18: Jennifer?
17: Jennifer Lopez.
18: Who's Jennifer Lopez?
17: Me.
0: Mate.
1: Oh.
0: You're not from the block, are you, Jenny?
1: So
0: you made it up. You made it up, didn't you, Jenny? The whole thing's a farce. Jennifer. Jennifer Lopez.
1: I'm Jennifer. I used to live here.
0: This guy's standing there going, I don't know who you are, but get off my lawn. Anyway, there you go. Best thing Jennifer Lopez ever did was a couple of her albums are pretty good. And then she teamed up with Pitbull.
1: Oh, yes.
0: I still stand by this is her best song.
1: Easy.
0: Because it's not her song, it's Pitbull's.

0: on the floor. TikTok tune on C91.3, and we played that because BBC Top of the Pops producer Gareth Davies said she was very sassy to work with. She was quite demanding too. Apparently she had her dressing rooms and a whole corridor completely covered in white plastic film. She also required a white microphone on stage.
1: What?
0: So weird, dude.
1: That's like serial killer behaviour.
0: Celebrities go a bit Top of the Pops, you know what I'm saying? They go a bit nutto.
1: Yeah, man. I heard that, like, a lot of the time celebrities will have riders in to see if the venue can meet basic instructions, though. So if they said, I only want green M&Ms, and the venue puts mixed M&Ms, they know that the venue can't follow instructions and they kind of know what night they're in for. It's like a bit of a taster, apparently.
0: Oh, that makes me want to vomit.
1: Yeah, right?
0: Just get up and sing, bro.
1: Go on.
0: I mean, you lip sync with the best of them, let's be honest. Hey, I like J-Lo. I used to try and copy her outfits. That's enough of that, though. So who did he say was some of the best to work with? Well, he said very down to earth was Janet Jackson. And you know why? Because she grew up in the spotlight with brothers and sisters in the spotlight, so she's used to sharing, so she doesn't have an ego, you see? Another one was Britney. I'm Britney, apparently I'm not toxic.
1: That's interesting. I wouldn't have thought Britney would have made that list.
0: Well, again, she was worked like a dog.
1: That's true. Yeah,
0: so
1: yeah.
0: She's a nice person. And the other one, no surprise, was Miss Kylie.
1: Yeah.
0: You can tell, man, they give off that vibe, you know?
1: Us Aussies, mate, we're good people. You know, what can we say?
0: Yeah, exactly. Definitely put you in that category.

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2: The Hume Motorway northbound, at least a 30-minute trip to get from Narellan Road to the M5 M7 interchange. That's a knock-on effect from an earlier two-car crash on the M5 motorway citybound. The alternatives making your way citybound, also very busy. Campbelltown Road through St Andrews, bumper to bumper, up to the Hume Motorway. And also through Cashoola, the Hume Highway, really under speed from the crossroads up to the M5. In Preston's, Camden Valley Way is moving slow in the eastbound direction between Bonnera Road and the Hume Motorway. And through Leppington, Denham Court, northbound traffic for Camden Valley Way is moving slow also, and it's busiest in between Heath Road and Ingleburn Road. Census night was Tuesday the 11th of August. There is still time to complete in the census. 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That's latest traffic. 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
2: Happy birthday.
3: I was just going to wish you happy birthday.
1: Happy birthday.
0: And on this first day of September in 1979, U2 released their first record. It was titled U2-3. That's confusing. Why?
4: I think it was like their because there were three members in the band at that time.
0: Huh.
4: I feel like it was very literal like that, you know?
0: Weird. Anyway,
4: guys,
0: was only available in Ireland. Here's the biggest song off that album. It's called Out of Control.

0: bit of sound. Like, it obviously evolved, but you can see that.
1: It's very Cure-esque.
0: Sorry?
1: It's like The Cure. Sounds like The Cure a little bit.
0: Oh, right. In 1981 on this day, Hall & Oates released their 10th album, Private Eyes. I love Hall & Oates, man. Sounds like a breakfast cereal. They're the best. In 1984 on this day, Tina Turner had her first number one hit as a solo artist with this. Oh, what's love got to do with it? Let's see why. Great song. In 1989 on this day, Motley Crue released their fifth album, Dr. Feelgood. Had this cracker of a song on it. In 1995 on this day, the Rock and Roll Hall of Fame Museum opened in Cleveland, Ohio. In 2015, Google introduces a new logo. It was its biggest redesign since 1999. In 2018, sadly on this day, Aretha Franklin's funeral was held in Detroit. You know what? I didn't even know she'd passed.
1: Yeah, ma'am. Yeah, 2018.
0: Oh, there you go. Respect.
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0: In 2022, on this day, the TV series The Lord of the Rings, The Rings of Power, premiered on Amazon Prime.
3: One ring to rule them all.
0: Never watched it, man.
1: Oh, really? I thought you'd be all over it.
0: Yeah, I wanted to be, but then I was like, oh, I don't know. Once you've done such good movies, can anything really live up to that?
1: Did you like The Hobbit movies?
0: No.
1: Yeah, okay. Well, then, Rings of Power's a miss then.
0: That's what I mean. All right, today's World Letter Writing Day and National Wattle Day, as in the beautiful plant. Celebrity birthdays. Dr. Phil is 76 today. Still going, Dr. Phil.
1: Yeah, man.
0: God love him.
1: He's the best.
0: And someone else is still going. Barry Gibb. He's 80 today. Awesome. On to our local legend celebrating. Somebody's going to win a cake thanks to Cake Biz and Norellen. Catherine Wickham from Yerrumbull's 37 today. Kathleen Usher from Oakhurst is 8. Kiralee Hillier from Bradbury's 26. Xavier Ribello from Blair Athol's 79. Zayden Addison from Roos is 12. Georgia Watts from The Oaks is also 12. Lincoln Mullane from Woodbine is 14. Samantha Messner from Camden South is 38. And Tamara Daman or Damon from Spring Farm is 45. But there can only be one winner. And the winner of the cake, thanks to our good mates at Cake Biz and Norellen, is Kathleen Usher. You get it, girlfriend. So if you would like to register for MacArthur Birthdays, you know what to do. 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Oh, that rhymed. Now, very hard, because what do you play on a day where such good music came out? You know?
1: So many things going on.
0: Like, we've really been to-ing and fro-ing with this, back and forth. James?
1: What to do? I mean, I like the U2 song myself.
0: Yeah, okay, that one was never going to get...
1: Yeah, it was worth a shot.
0: I was never going to get it wrong.
1: It was worth a shot.
0: It was absolutely out of the Bee Gees. And the breakfast cereal. So I went with
1: that. Oh, nice. Good choice.

0: 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Look, I'm not, but I'd like to dabble. I'd like to give it a try, see how it fits, you know? Everybody, Good Charlotte is on the way. We'll update your traffic news and weather as well.
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9: Very heavy conditions for northbound traffic on the Hume Motorway. At least a 35-minute trip to make it from Narellan Road to the M5, M7 interchange. And that is after reports of an accident of a northbound breakdown just past St Andrews Road. And it's also a knock-on effect from an earlier two-car crash on the M5 motorway. Citybound, very busy conditions all round. In Campbelltown also, reports of a breakdown on Rose Payton Drive at the intersection of Campbelltown Road. Taking a look at Narellan, things are also busy for Narellan Road with traffic coming off the Camden Bypass moving towards the Hume Motorway. Just 9 days until Paw Patrol, the dino movie, roars into cinemas. Dinosaurs, action and your favourite heroic pups are ready for their biggest adventure yet. Get tickets now. That's the latest traffic. 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
11: Good morning, I'm Sophie Clark. A man from the New South Wales South Coast has been named as the first Australian killed in Nepal's flooding disaster. Michael Keats was hiking when the torrent of water rushed through. His partner Emily is planning a trip to India for a spiritual pilgrimage to honour the 37-year-old.
12: I'm just scrambling, trying to get passports updated and visa applications and looking at flights and whatnot, in and amongst trying to just navigate grief and messages from hundreds of people around the world and journalists and media and just, yeah, honestly, it's been the craziest time of my life.
11: 43 Australians remain unaccounted for as the rescue effort in some areas turns into a recovery mission. A man's been shot dead during a home invasion in Sydney's southwest. Police were called to the Glen Alpine property where they found the injured man, believed to be in his 20s. He died at the scene. Officers are searching the area for a gunman who remains on the run. A 75-year-old man is in hospital after confronting two people accused of stealing from a charity shop in Melbourne. The man sustained serious injuries, allegedly struck with a cricket bat. Property values are falling across the country, according to latest figures. Cotality data shows the value of 93% of all homes in capital city suburbs fell during winter. Dwelling values in Sydney dropped by 4.7% across the season. Ground crew workers at Qantas have voted in favour of industrial action as they fight for better job security, pay and safety. The move could threaten to disrupt plans for those looking at travelling in the September school holidays. 54 Australians have been recognised in this year's Bravery Honours List. Two bravery medals have been awarded, as well as 22 commendations for brave conduct and 6 group bravery citations. Speaking in a recorded message, Governor-General Sam Mostyn says the courage of Australians is extraordinary.
4: Australians continue to show resilience and courage and care when putting themselves in danger to protect the lives and property of others. Removing others from dangerous circumstances and treacherous and often unimaginable situations, the Australians that we honour on this list remind us of the strength and depth of the human spirit.
11: Briefly, Donald Trump's posted explosive AI videos demonstrating what a missile attack on Iran's Karg Island would look like. And Australian actor Simone Jade McKinnon is asking fans for help to find her sister who's missing in Queensland.
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11: In sports, Sydney Roosters aren't giving up hope on Sam Walker playing a role during their NRL finals campaign. Hugo Savala is today expected to be named in the halves for Friday night's battle with South Sydney after Walker picked up a high-grade ankle injury in their loss to the Dolphins. At the US Open, Kimberly Birrell's managed to win. Alexander Vukic has bowed out. Heavyweights Carlos Alcaraz and Aryna Sabalenka recorded straight set victories. And Lionel Messi has announced his international retirement from football, finishing up with a World Cup title win with Argentina.
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0: Tops of 26 degrees and sunny today for your first day of spring. Tomorrow, even hotter, 27. Currently, it's 7 degrees. Add a little rise and shine to your morning and fly through to Macca's for the Birdies Brekkie Meal, only for a limited time.

0: Anthem. You're on MacArthur Breakfast on C91.3. 20 to 8 for your Tuesday morning. And hey, Bush School. Heard of it? It's a new program. It's being held by Sydney's Centennial Parklands. It's just beautiful out there. Anyway, takes primary school kids out of the classroom into nature. They spend 2 hours a week learning and playing. Researchers have found the children become more confident, happier and more engaged at school. Some even showing significant improvements in maths.
1: Yeah.
0: So you're telling me I wouldn't have struggled through school if I'd just been allowed outside more? Because maths, not for me, friends.
1: No.
0: Couldn't figure it out. The old brain went, jokes we can do. Maths, I'll make you a joke. You won't be able to understand one thing. Long division, I won't even let you do normal division. Calculator's going to be your best friend. Remember all those years, teachers said, you're not going to have a calculator in your pocket when you're older. Fooled you, we do, man.
1: Got him.
0: Got a calculator, got a phone. I can record you. I can go back to you and said, hey, remember when you said I wouldn't have a calculator? Now I've got that and a video. Say it again, Adia.
1: Take that.
0: Good morning to all my teachers listening this morning. No, teachers are great.
1: Teachers are great.
0: Listen to your teachers, kids. But I'm telling you, sitting outside, I really do think mixes stuff up. Like, so where we are here, Watsford Road in Campbelltown, just parallel to Blaxland Road, right next to us used to be a big block of vacant land. And I've worked here for 20 years. I was a child prodigy, you see. And our old boss, who's not here anymore, he used to let me do half my job outside.
1: Oh, really?
0: Yeah.
1: Oh, on the big grass patch out there.
0: Yeah, I was allowed to take my computer out there and just sit out there. I just sit out there by myself and work. It was great.
1: Oh, that's sick.
0: Yeah, take a little picnic blanket.
1: Yeah.
0: It was real nice.
1: Oh, so you sat on the grass. You didn't even take a chair out or anything.
0: No, just sat on a picnic
1: blanket.
0: One with
1: nature.
0: Yeah, because he was like, look, if that helps you.
1: Yeah.
0: Do it.
1: It is true, man. That, like, once you get that vitamin D hit, oh, man, everything's a little bit better.
0: Well, I think that the old idea of everybody learns the same is now being disproved.
1: Yes.
0: Like, I'm not going to complain, right? But I hate artificial light.
1: Yep. Like,
0: when we go to meetings, how hard it is for me just to sit there and concentrate. That's the first thing. The second thing is those artificial lights. Like, they're talking about something, and all I'm thinking is, this artificial light's really affecting me, man. This yellow demon that's just sort of glaring down. That's all I could think about.
1: Dim the fluoros, man. Dim those fluoros.
0: At home, I've just got candles. I can't handle these lights. Artificial light, no. And
1: you don't
0: I hate
1: do
0: sitting inside. I hate it.
1: Yeah.
0: I don't do lamps.
1: Do you do lamps at home?
0: No.
1: Really?
0: The only light I put on is the one above your stove. What's that called?
1: The stove light, I guess.
0: You know, the thing.
1: Yeah,
0: Exhaust fan.
1: Exhaust fan.
0: I just have that on.
1: Okay.
0: Yeah, and candles. So I hate artificial light.
1: Wow. So you're like living in the 1800s.
0: Why not?
1: Pre-light bulb.
0: Was that pre-light bulb?
1: I think so.
0: All right. Somebody listened in school. Such a show-off, James. Such a show-off.
1: Oh, you know what?
0: What's 2 + 2?
1: Go outside.
0: He didn't know it, see? He didn't know it. So listen in school.

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2: Really slow start of the morning for the Hume Motorway. Northbound, at least 30 minutes to get from Rowland Road to the M5, M7.

0: 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That's half price and worth pulling over for. And September 2, participating stores excludes IGA local grocer. That's the latest traffic. MacArthur's seen 91.3.
1: Going to play this for you next. Some Whitney on the way. You can call me at any time on 46289913. Nicole's got some traffic.
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0: 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We're rapidly approaching 8 o'clock, so traffic, news and weather, but moments away. Now, for a long, long time, I've been the annoying person in my family that makes you take your shoes off before you enter.
1: Of course you are.
0: I've talked about this many times because I don't understand why people don't take their shoes off. Now, if you don't do that, cool, man, your house, your rules. But you come to my house, you're taking those filth, slippy, sloppy, wherever they've been, public toilet shoes off. You're not dragging them through my humble abode. I walk around barefooted. I don't want to catch something.
1: Are you barefoot at home?
0: I'm raw dogging it.
1: Wow. Wouldn't have picked that from you. I thought you were a sock kind of girl. Maybe some slippers.
0: I'm an Ugg boots.
1: Ugg boots.
0: I also have probably 8 pairs of varying slippers depending on the temperature.
1: The day.
0: Yeah.
1: Right.
0: You should really romanticise your life, James. But
1: which slippers will it be today?
0: When it's hot, I like to just have the cold tippy toes on the tiles. What cools you down?
1: Toes on the tiles, right.
0: Yeah. So that's why people can't come inside with shoes on.
1: Now,
0: gotcha. Some call me neurotic.
1: Yeah, I would.
0: Of course you would. Any chance you can to be a name caller there, James. Especially when it comes to me. But the BBC has proved me right yet again. It's not the first time I've talked about this and it's not the last. So scientists at the University of Brighton, Dr. Sarah Pitt actually, took a shoe, just the reporter's shoe from the BBC, did a swab on the top and the bottom, put him in agar plates, came back 24 hours later. This is what she found.
2: Back in the lab, here are your plates. So we found Staphylococcus aureus, and that can be very nasty, even in healthy people. If you scratch yourself and you get Staph aureus in there, you can get a big, big boil, sort of infected pus. But also it can cause significant infections like pneumonia and also a bloodstream infection in people who are immunocompromised.
0: You hear that?
1: Well, that's pretty awkward.
0: Yeah. It's not awkward. It's scientific.
1: I mean,
0: pussy boils, you hear that? On a pussy boil because you were too lazy to take your shoes off.
1: Yeah, but
0: yesterday, my fire alarms came and got checked. You know how they do that? So annoying.
1: Yeah.
0: Although I do light a lot of candles. And I wasn't there, obviously. I was here, so my mum had to let them in. Mate, when I came home, there was a bush on my floor.
1: What?
0: An absolute bush.
1: Oh, they didn't take their shoes off.
0: No, they did not.
1: Oh,
0: they did not take
1: no.
0: their shoes off.
1: Work boots as well.
0: Yeah. Don't, James.
1: Oh.
0: Yeah.
1: You're going to have to steam the whole floor, bleach it.
0: Mate, steam it. Yep. Steam it. Do you know what I did?
1: What'd you do?
0: I vacuumed 3 times. I went over it with a steam mop. And then just for extra measure, even though they didn't walk in the bedrooms, I got on my hands and feet and steam cleaned the carpets. It's better to be safe than sorry. Pussy boils. Did you hear the pussy boils? It's a pussy boils. I don't want pussy boils because whatever's on your shoe. Who leaves like a menagerie of leaves and sticks in someone's humble abode? And then he had the gall to say to my mum, smells nice in here. I know. I know it smells nice in here. Take much pride in where I live. Smells good, looks good. Till you came in with your rainforest shoes.
1: Neurotic. How do you spell Ellie? N-E-U.
0: So you're telling me in your room, because you live with your parents.
1: Yeah, I do.
0: You don't have different rules?
1: No. Shoes on all the time. I don't take my shoes off until the moment I get into bed.
0: Oh, that's so wrong, dude.
1: What do you mean? I'm always ready.
0: Staphylococcus. He's always ready. He's a MacGyver over here. See, a lot of people would be with you. I do realise that. I'm probably in the minority. I don't care. Gross. Pussy boils.
1: Pussy boils. No one wants that.
0: Staphylococci. I'm never sick. I'm rarely ever sick.
1: What do you mean you're really ever sick?
0: I'm just sick of your...
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9: In Smeaton Grange, reports of a breakdown, Anderson Road on the approach to the intersection of Camden Valley Way. In Campbelltown, reports of a breakdown, Rose Payton Drive in the westbound direction towards the Campbelltown Road intersection. In Menangle Park, there are traffic lights flashing yellow. It's Menangle Road at Spring Farm Parkway that's affecting traffic in all directions. And the Hume Motorway is still at least a 30-minute trip to get from Narellan Road to the M5 M7 interchange, with reports of a breakdown just past St Andrews Road. 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That's latest traffic. 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
10: Good morning, I'm Sophie Clark. The Foreign Minister says the Australian government does not yet have official confirmation of the death of New South Wales man Michael Keats in Nepal. His partners announced the news online, with his loved one saying the death is heartbreaking and overwhelming. As it stands, the official number of Australians unaccounted for is at 43. Penny Wong has told Today it's a terrible and challenging time for all those with loved ones in the affected area.
11: We respect the rights of the families to make the statements they have, and our thoughts go out to his family and to every Australian family who is hoping that the many who are missing can be located.
10: Two people have died and 14 are missing after flash flooding swept through parts of the Grand Canyon. Gushing water wiped out footbridges and propelled boulders downstream. Dozens of people have been airlifted from the area. Australia's tobacco excise has increased again as debate continues over its role in the surging illicit trade. State premiers are among those calling for the tax to be reduced to help tackle the rise of black market cigarettes, while health advocates argue it should remain as is. Australian Association of Convenience Stores Chief Executive Theo Fucchieri says enforcement alone isn't working.
12: Extremely frustrating because every move in the price, I mean, you know, it's another 60 cents a packet, but that in excise, that'll translate up. But it's like a gift to these crime groups. I mean, they must be the only people that are happy with this.
10: Lionel Richie is reportedly in hospital after struggling to make it through a show in the US. It's understood the 72-year-old singer checked himself into the facility shortly after his performance. TMZ reports doctors are looking into possible hydration. Donald Trump has posted explosive AI videos demonstrating what a missile attack on Iran's Karg Island would look like. The US president has previously floated taking the key Iranian oil production center before. Former campaign advisor Tony Schaefer says the videos are merely a distraction.
13: At the same time we're looking at this, we're not looking at some of the other things like the Saudis and PACs working together to create a coalition, the Turks and Greeks working together. There's other things that this distracts from. I think this is meant to draw attention to part of what he wants us to look at. And in this case, he wants to continue to put pressure on Iran.
10: And house prices across the country have plummeted for a fifth month. month in a row.
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10: In sport, Nathan Cleary's been awarded the Brad Fittler Medal for his standout performance in the Blues' State of Origin victory. Speaking on 100% Footy, the star halfback has opened up about the pressure he felt before the decider.
14: I think it sort of galvanised us in a way. 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
10: James Duckworth is through to the second round of the US Open after stunning Italy's Matteo Arnaldi, and there's no action at the Fiji Surf Pro today with competition on hold at Cloudbreak.
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0: Looking at tops of 26 degrees and sunny for your first day of spring. Currently it's 9. Hey, Father's Day's around the corner. Would you like to win a whole bunch of meat thanks to the Meat Man? Well, you can win that. We're going to play Meet Your Match

0: Sarah McArthur Breakfast on C91.3. That's Nelly Furtado and Man Eater. I don't know about that. Meat eating, however.
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0: 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That's how they started their whole venture. Cafes and butchers across Sydney. And then thought, you know what, that wholesale grade meat, I want to sell it to you. So now it's available, you know, cook at home.
2: My mum got one of the meat packs from here not long ago. Man, it was good meat.
0: Mm.
2: Really, really nice.
0: And they got a meat vending machine.
2: A meat vending machine. Meat 24/7.
0: We're going to go and check it out.
2: Oh, yes.
0: I want to see what it's vending, how it's vending.
2: Oh, I've seen it. I've given
0: it. Oh, you've seen it?
2: Yeah, I went past it not long ago.
0: Oh, man.
2: It's pretty special.
0: Yeah, it's 24/7, man. You come home and you're like, oh, I feel like a T-bone.
2: Yep.
0: You just go and vend one.
2: 2 a.m. steak. Please.
0: Sounds like a good plan.
2: Right.
0: All right. How do you win $100 to spend at the Meat Man Wholesale Meats? Well, I'm going to step into the shoes of a dad and describe my famous child. So if you can tell me who my famous child is, you win. My son split his time between home and away before making it big in Hollywood. He does, however, like to carry a hammer. It makes his arms thaw. I wrote that.
2: Did you? That sounds like you.
0: That's fun. My son split his time between home and away before making it big in Hollywood. He does, however, like to carry a hammer. Makes his arms thaw. If you know who that is and you want the meat, 4628991 3.

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2: In Ingleburn, reports of a breakdown. It's Campbelltown Road northbound at the roundabout of Williamson Road. It's made traffic bank back all the way back to St Andrews Road at the roundabout of St Andrews Road. The Hume Motorway is still a 30-minute trip at least to get from Narellan Road to the M5, M7 interchange with reports of a breakdown just past St Andrews Road. Through Cashoola, the Hume Highway has been bumper to bumper all morning northbound from the crossroads with reports of a breakdown on the approach to Leacock Lane. It's busy all the way up to the M5 motorway. Leppington, very busy conditions for northbound traffic on Cannon Valley Way. Busiest all the way from George Road all the way up to Ingleburn Road. And in Spengen Grange, reports of a breakdown on Anderson Road at the intersection of Cannon Valley Way. 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Harvey Norman, Seconds World, Auburn and Penrith open 7 days. That's Lattice Traffic, McArthur's C91.3.
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13: Catherine from Mount Annan, your chance to win $100 to spend at the Meat Man Wholesale Meat. 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
14: It does sound good.
13: Okay, how do you win this? Well, I'm going to play a dad and describe my famous child. Catherine, if you could tell me who it is, you win.
14: Okay.
13: My son split his time between home and away before making it big in Hollywood. He does, however, like to carry a hammer. It makes his arms thaw.
14: It's got to be Chris Hemsworth.
15: Today is your day. You got this.
13: Oh, I could listen to that again. Let's do it.
15: Today is your day. You got this.
13: You won. Well done.
14: Yeah, thank you.
13: You enjoy that big hunk of meat.
14: Thank you, I will.
13: Okay, have a great day. See ya.
14: You too. Bye.
13: Yeah. More chances to win tomorrow. The Meat Man with 24-hour access 7 days a week.
15: I'm too sexy for my love. Too sexy for my love. Love's going to leave me.

0: Arthur Breakfast on C91.3. We played that because James begged me to play it. He loves it.
1: Right. Great song.
0: You're right, said Fred loves it. But we just played Chris Hemsworth.
2: Today is your day. You got this.
0: My mum messaged in and said, was that James? No.
1: Sounds like me.
0: No, it does not. Don't wreck it for me, James. Don't wreck it for me.
1: Oh, man. You know, my grandmother, 81 years old, comes up to me one day and she goes, James, I need you to learn how to do the Chris Hemsworth voice because I want to set it as my ringtone. And I'm like, Nana, calm down.
0: That's confronting.
1: Let's take a step back, all right?
0: So, did you do it?
1: No.
0: Oh, you didn't do it?
1: No way.
0: Oh, you're a terrible grandson. Why not? What'd she want you to say?
1: Oh, g'day, Carol. You are brilliant.
0: You didn't do it?
1: No.
0: Did you try and practice the voice anyway?
1: I tried practicing it, but...
0: couldn't do it?
1: I'm not going to be my grandmother's ringtone because she finds Chris Hemsworth attractive.
0: Well, she's not blind, is she? He's got one of those voices. Have a listen to this.
2: You're strong, you're confident, you're intelligent, you're charismatic, you're the total package. On a scale from 1 to 10, you are an 11. You make me want to be a better man. You're bloody brilliant.
1: He is dreamy, isn't he?
0: You can't tell me that doesn't make you feel good.
1: Oh, that voice. I just feel a little bit happier now, you know?
0: Yeah, I see that. I see that for you. So do you want to give it a go or... how about you try and say this?
2: Today is your day. You got this.
1: Today is your day. You got this.
0: Nah.
1: No, didn't do it. I sound like a politician. Today is your day. You've got this.
0: You went a little Albanese. More Hemsworth, less Albanese. Hey, gave you your best shot, dude. That's what it really matters.
1: You gotta try.
0: Okay?

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1: Ali's Big Banger in 10 minutes or so. 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There's not a dad in MacArthur who wouldn't want a new barbecue for Father's Day. 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
4: 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My Spy with My Little Eye, something beginning with L.
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11: The Hume Motorway has struggled all morning northbound towards the M5 after an early morning crash in Cashoola, and there's been extra pressure on Camden Valley Way, the Hume Highway and Moorbank Avenue as alternative routes. Through Currans Hill, busy traffic on Narellan Road towards the Hume Motorway, busiest between Hartley Road and Tramway Drive. For Campbelltown, Narellan Road is busiest for the run-up past the TAFE towards Blackstone Road. And through Rosemeadow, Appin Road is moving slow from Muru Balawari Avenue all the way up to Copperfield Drive. Edgewater Homes has completed move-in ready homes across Sydney and the Hunter. No construction risk, no delays, edgewaterhomes.com.au. That's the latest traffic, MacArthur's C91.3.
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12: Good morning, I'm Sophie Clark. The Foreign Minister says the Australian government does not yet have official confirmation of the death of New South Wales man Michael Keats in Nepal. His partners announced the news online, with his loved one saying the death is heartbreaking and overwhelming. As it stands, the official number of Australians unaccounted for is at 43. Penny Wong has told Today it's a terrible and challenging time for all those with loved ones in the affected area.
13: We respect the rights of the families to make the statements they have, and our thoughts go out to his family and to every Australian family who is hoping that the many who are missing can be located.
12: Two people have died and 14 are missing after flash flooding swept through parts of the Grand Canyon. Gushing water wiped out footbridges and propelled boulders downstream. Dozens of people have been airlifted from the area. Australia's tobacco excise has increased again as debate continues over its role in the surging illicit trade. State premiers are among those calling for the tax to be reduced to help tackle the rise of black market cigarettes, while health advocates argue it should remain as is. Australian Association of Convenience Stores Chief Executive Theo Fucchieri says enforcement alone isn't working.
14: Extremely frustrating because every move in the price, I mean, you know, it's another 60 cents a packet, but that in excise, that'll translate up. But it's like a gift to these crime groups. I mean, they must be the only people that are happy with this.
12: Lionel Richie is reportedly in hospital after struggling to make it through a show in the US. It's understood the 72-year-old singer checked himself into the facility shortly after his performance. TMZ reports doctors are looking into possible hydration. Donald Trump has posted explosive AI videos demonstrating what a missile attack on Iran's Karg Island would look like. The US president has previously floated taking the key Iranian oil production center before. Former campaign advisor Tony Schaefer says the videos are merely a distraction.
15: At the same time we're looking at this, we're not looking at some of the other things like the Saudis and PACs working together to create a coalition, the Turks and Greeks working together. There's other things that this distracts from. I think this is meant to draw attention to part of what he wants us to look at. And in this case, he wants to continue to put pressure on Iran.
12: And house prices across the country have plummeted for a fifth month in a row.
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12: In sport, Nathan Cleary's been awarded the Brad Fittler Medal for his standout performance in the Blues' State of Origin victory. Speaking on 100% footy, the star halfback has opened up about the pressure he felt before the decider.
16: I think it sort of galvanised us in a way. You know, the knives obviously coming out, and I thought it actually helped us just simplify and, you know, just get around each other.
12: James Duckworth is through to the second round of the US Open after stunning Italy's Matteo Arnaldi, and there's no action at the Fiji Surf Pro today with competition on hold at Cloudbreak.
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0: Nice and sunny for your first day of spring, tops of 26 degrees. Currently it's 13. 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
2: Ali's Big Banger. Ali's Big Banger.
1: It is time for Ali's Big Banger. We do this every day around this time, and it's what that bloke said, a sick epic banger. Doesn't have to be a rock banger, though. Just has to have what we like to call bangability. And this week is the I Do Ditties. Pulled out of his wedding on air, so we thought, well, we'll just play the songs from weddings. Now, yesterday we did Angry Anderson Suddenly, and he's in hospital.
3: Yeah, I saw that.
1: With a heart condition, so man, we hope he pulls through. But that was an absolutely classic
3: right?
1: wedding song. But this particular wedding song is probably not something you'd originally think of. Like, it does say, I love you, mm-hmm. but the song also has a sense of uncertainty and vulnerability about it.
3: I would say so. Yeah, yeah. Very emotional.
1: But the build is immaculate. It's incredibly cinematic.
3: I could see it as a wedding song.
1: Yeah. And really, if you're someone who likes to take up a lot of time, it goes for 9 minutes.
3: Lock in.
1: So you could truly you could do a 9 minute dance if you wanted.
3: That's a long dance. For any wedding.
1: Or you could just sit down and let Slash do his thing. Got to number 5 in Australia. It came out in 91. To I Do Diddy. It's Guns N' Roses and November Rain. I'll stop now.

0: Gummers and November Rain. Full length. Real good. That was your I Do Diddy on C91.3. You gotta wait for that bit.
1: Oh.
0: And the rain? What a moment.
1: What a moment.
0: Cheryl said she was about to get out of the car, but then I started playing this, so she sat there for the whole 9 minutes.
1: Yeah. Yeah, you gotta call it. I'm gonna be 9 minutes late.
0: It's an experience.
1: You gotta experience the full thing.
0: Yeah.
1: Turned up all the way, yeah. Sat back, reclined the chair.
0: So imagine the wedding dance.
1: Nah.
0: Maybe it's not the wedding dance. Maybe it's more like what you walk into. That's a long walk, though.
1: Great entrance
0: isn't it?
1: Song. Yeah, it depends how long the aisle is at the church or the wherever you're doing the wedding.
0: Maybe you start walking from like outside.
1: Yeah.
0: Maybe there's a live stream into the church.
1: The car pulls up. She's here.
0: Well, I mean, she gets married in the film clip, remember?
1: She does, yeah.
0: That wedding dress was very controversial.
1: Oh, really?
0: Yeah, well, at the time, because it was really short.
1: Oh, okay.
0: Yeah.

0: Consultants, we're talking all things real estate.
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3: The Hume Motorway has struggled northbound all morning and towards the M5 after an earlier morning crash in Cashoola. The extra pressure on Camden Valley Way, Hume Highway and Moorbank, as the alternatives, has also rolled through the morning too. In Cashoola, there is reports of a breakdown. It's northbound on the Hume Highway, and that's it from the crossroads up to the M5 motorway. Moorbank Avenue northbound is bumper to bumper for the run-up to the M5 also. Through Preston's, very busy conditions, and it's moving very slow from Cowpasture Road for the run-up to towards the Hume Motorway. Get a bargain today at Seconds World. 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Harvey Norman, Seconds World, Auburn and Penrith, open 7 days. That's the latest traffic, MacArthur C91.3.
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0: 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Hello, mates.
1: Good morning, Sunshine.
0: So we're talking today, sell or stay, just make a decision.
1: That's it. So it's really, really important. Look, everyone knows market has come down. Is it coming down even further? Potentially. And, you know, in the MacArthur area, we've spoken about how 23% less houses have sold in the last 4 months than what sold in that same period last year and the year before. So that equates to about 350 houses or transactions, not just houses, sorry, transactions, because it could be land or whatever, right? So 350 less transactions. Now, the same amount of properties have come on the market.
0: Okay.
1: As what's happened the last 2 years. So what does that mean? That means that there's at least 350 more properties on the market for people to buy.
0: Mm-hmm.
1: Today's the first day of spring, right? What traditionally happens is people put their houses on in spring and look to do something. So there will be more supply on the market. So what people really need to do, in my opinion, is look and go, all right, where am I at? Am I looking to stay in this place for another 6 months, 12 months, 2 years? You need to really plan. Am I going to afford? This is the really, really hard one. Can I afford to stay here?
0: Mm.
1: Do I think that in 6 months' time that I'm going to struggle paying my mortgage? Then if that's the case, I need to seriously think about whether I should be selling now, because if the property is worth less than what my mortgage is, then do I have an issue? Now, the only people that should really have that sort of issue is anyone that's bought in the last 18 months,
0: mm-hmm.
1: because our prices are back to where they were about 18 months ago,
0: okay.
1: All right? Maybe 2 years ago. So it's really only should be an issue for that, or people that have refinanced to buy boats or cars or buy something else or to extend on their home, all right? So they're an issue. So people just need to have a look and go, all right, can I ride out this storm and will it be okay? Our industry, we're saying 30 June next year is where we think that the lowest point will, you know, will be.
0: Okay.
1: All right? And there's a couple of reasons in that, and that one of them is, and don't want to get too political, but the federal government, it's in their best interest under these new tax laws for the prices to be as low on the 30th of June, because everyone's got to get their valuation for their rental properties,
0: mm-hmm.
1: all right? And then if things kickstart after that, all right, then if there's a sharp rise, it's not a real issue because they're going to be getting more capital gains tax off those properties. Harsh way of looking at it, but those in the know are saying, yeah, is this you know, is that something they're actually looking to do? So, yeah, it's going to be a tough 8 months. Will there be as many properties selling? No, there won't. Will there be as many properties on the market? Yes, there will be more properties. But you've just got to decide. And the number one question when we go and do a market appraisal, do you want to sell or do you need to sell?
0: Good question.
1: And these are the things that people need to look at now. Now, even if you only want to sell, all right, and you want uptrade, as I've spoken about before, today, this is the perfect time to be uptrading because the bottom end of the market's only come back 2 or 3%, 4%. The top end of the market has come back, you know, 10%, all right? So that the difference in the quality, the size, what you can actually achieve in those properties, if you want to upgrade and have that bigger mortgage, if you can afford to do it, absolutely perfect time. But you really need to look and go, all right, am I going to be able to ride out this storm, all right? And it's no different than if you've got shares, all right? It doesn't matter. As long as the shares are sitting there, it doesn't matter what they're worth. It doesn't matter what your property's worth as long as you're paying your mortgage, all right? Because in another, you know, 2, 3, 4, 5 years' time, it's going to be worth good money again. We'll have another upgrade because there is no supply, you know? That Bathler Group went broke again. Yeah, there's 15,000 development, 15,000 places that are sitting on hold. No one can afford to do it.
0: Yeah.
1: So, yeah, we've got big problems and it's not going to change in a hurry. So all I'm saying today is people look and go, where am I going to be? Can I afford to ride out the storm? Do I need to get a second job? Do I need to drink less coffee? Do I need to drink less alcohol? Do I need to just change my my living for the next year to be able to ride out this storm? Because it will come good.
0: Some sacrifice might be needed. So good time to sort of sit down and really get your ducks in a row is what you're saying.
1: It is. Funny, the only facial expression I've seen on Ali's face there was when I said about cutting back on alcohol.
0: Coffee.
1: Oh, it was the coffee, was it?
0: It's quite shocking. I feel like you're talking directly to me. All right, there you go. Good advice as always, Greg. So we'll catch you next Tuesday.
1: All right, have a great week.
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14: A very busy morning for the Hume Motorway northbound, about 22 minutes to get from Narellan Road to the M5, M7 interchange, with traffic building up from the overpass of Campbelltown Road for the run-up to Preston's. Citybound on the M5 has been busy all morning, more of the same. You'll need at least 25 minutes to get from Preston's to the main tunnel entry in Kingsgrove. Through Preston's, bumper-to-bumper traffic for Camden Valley Way, all the way from Cowpasture Road to the Hume Motorway, and Hoxton Park is seeing a really busy morning also. It's busy in both directions all the way from Cowpasture Road to the Hume Highway in Liverpool. Milwaukee's outdoor power-up three-day event starts Thursday. 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That's the latest traffic. 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
15: Good morning, I'm Sophie Clark. Australia's foreign minister says the government doesn't have official confirmation of the death of New South Wales man Michael Keats in Nepal. His partner has announced the news online with his loved ones, saying his death is heartbreaking and overwhelming. Rescuers are still working to find hundreds of hydropower workers trapped in a network of mud-filled tunnels in the country. Australian engineer Arnold Dix is assisting with the operation. He says he hasn't experienced anything like this before.
16: Normally, I'm dealing with a tunnel that's collapsed. Here, I'm dealing with a world that's exploded, and the only bit that's left is the tunnels. So it's just like nothing I've seen before.
15: Police are investigating after a man was shot dead during a home invasion in Sydney's southwest. The man, believed to be in his 20s, died at the scene in Glen Alpine. Officers are looking for a group of people who left the home before they arrived. Most Victorians are waiting too long to leave in a bushfire emergency, according to latest data. A country fire authority survey found 8 of 10 respondents, despite knowing the risks, wouldn't evacuate in time. Outgoing Chief Officer Jason Heffernan says the public warning system is good, but residents need to be proactive.
4: Whilst community warnings and public information is probably the best it's ever been since it first started to come to being, on the worst of worst days, you just simply can't rely on ensuring that you're going to get that warning every single time. And
15: Australian actor Simone Jade McKinnon is asking fans to help her find her sister. 51-year-old Kim McKinnon was last seen in Queensland's Mount Tambourine. The McLeod's Daughters star has posted on social media begging for information. Home values have continued to slide across the country for a fifth consecutive month. They fell across 93% of capital city suburbs throughout the winter months. Cotality Head of Research Tim Lawless says it's putting buyers in the negotiating seat.
17: If you're a prospective buyer in the marketplace, this is great news. It means that housing is becoming more affordable. There's a lot more stock to choose from because listing numbers are about 13% higher than they were a year ago across the Sydney market.
15: And legendary Australian musician Angry Anderson is in hospital after suffering a cardiac arrest. The 79-year-old's family has thanked those who have shared messages of support online.
12: C91.3 Sport. Discover Jude's Cafe Bar Brasserie at Campbelltown Catholic Club.
15: Updating sport, Hugo Savala is being backed to fill the enormous void left by injured Roosters halfback Sam Walker. The star playmaker requires surgery for a high-grade ankle injury and looks unlikely to play again in this NRL season. Wins at the US Open for Aussies Kimberly Birrell and James Duckworth. The Wallabies have arrived in Mendoza ahead of their second test against Argentina on Sunday morning. And Arsenal's maintained its perfect start to its EPL title defence with a 1-0 win over Aston Villa.
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0: Looking at tops of 26 degrees today, a nice sunny day. Tomorrow, even hotter. 27. 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

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I said you look so fine that I really want to make you mine. 4, 5, 6, come on and get your kicks. 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

0: 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You're on MacArthur Breakfast on C91.3. Spring has sprung, certainly has. It's going to be hot today, 26 degrees. Man, I'm not even ready for that, 26 degrees.
1: Man, it's going to be boiling.
0: Well, now I've got to add tanning back into my regime.
1: Oh, in summer? I thought that was more of a winter thing.
0: No. What do you mean? Fake tan?
1: Yeah.
0: No, why would you fake tan?
1: Well, don't you get like a natural glow anyway in summer?
0: No, I live in a radio studio. I don't tan anymore. I showed you the other day. I went outside, popped the old white legs out, and it just came up like mottled blotches.
1: Yeah, that was strange.
0: Yeah.
1: What's going on there?
0: I don't know, because I'm like, I have a Spanish background, man. Like, mm-hmm. My dad is olive.
1: Oh, I love the Latin skin. I've got it too.
0: And, oh, really? Where?
1: Yeah. Okay, well.
0: Is it in hiding?
1: I haven't tanned.
0: But once upon a time, right, I used to be able to go out in the sun. Lovely glow I would get. Now I just get little brown spots. Wait to get to a certain age, bro. It's no good.
1: The age spots come in.
0: Yeah. What are you looking at my face for?
1: You said it.
0: Do you know what I've started using?
1: What?
0: I used it this morning for the first time.
1: Here we go.
0: It's brightening cream.
1: Okay. Tell me what brightening cream does.
0: I'm not sure because I couldn't read the directions. They're in Korean. But I'm assuming that you put it on the dots and it brightens them.
1: Oh.
0: So can you see this dot here?
1: Yeah.
0: Oh, you can see it. Yeah. Offensive. Firstly, I don't wear makeup to work. Everyone remember that. I don't wear makeup to work. So that came from sitting outside.
1: Really?
0: Yeah, because my sunglass arm doesn't cover that side near my eye.
1: Okay.
0: So I got an age spot or a sun spot or whatever, an offensive spot. Anywho. So I just got a little dab of it and I just dabbed it on there and I figure that it's going to like semi-bleach it and get it off.
1: Oh, so it like matte starts to come back to your natural skin tone.
0: Well, I don't know.
1: Interesting.
0: Or is it just going to leave a white dot? I don't know if I'm making this worse. Like you can go and get your skin lasered. Like I've got a girlfriend that's had it done. You go several times, similar to the tattoo laser.
1: Laser, yeah, yeah.
0: Actually, I think it's the same laser. And her complexion's wonderful.
1: Oh, yeah?
0: But it's expensive, man. Yeah, she's got a husband, dude. They got a good business. They're very successful.
1: Right.
0: I'm living in a radio studio, you know what I mean? I can't afford to get that done. But it full, like, yeah, just makes your face look like a canvas.
1: Does it get rid of, like, the freckles and stuff as well?
0: Stop looking at me so intently. They're not freckles. They're beauty spots, James.
1: Right.
0: Yeah.
1: No, because I'm just curious because these freckles, they go dark and then you bleach them, but then you also have to tan. So there's a lot of colouring happening.
0: Well, if you get the laser done,
1: yeah,
0: you can remove freckles and stuff, yeah.
1: Okay.
0: The brightening cream, I wouldn't go splashing that all over your face.
1: Right.
0: You know. Oh, man, the directions are in Korean. It's Korean skincare. It's very expensive.
1: Oh, yeah?
0: Well, I figure if it's expensive, it should work.
1: Must work, right?
0: He's looking at me like, you're not going to come into work. You're going to have some sort of reaction. You know, I try my best to you, man. Anyway. So my original point was I'm going back to the fake tans, which is not something I want to do, all right, because it's a lot of effort. You got to stand there naked and get sprayed.
1: I love tanning. I mean, I've gotten tanned a few times on this show, actually.
0: You actually look really good with a tan.
1: I love a fake tan.
0: Really makes you a tan out of tan.
1: Thank you so much. Very well.
0: Really,
1: very
0: I was just good. Going for the joke. Stop looking at my face, James! Stop looking at my face!
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13: The Hume Motorway northbound getting back on track and only about a 15-minute trip to get from Narellan Road to the M5, M7 interchange. Most of that traffic starts to bank up from the overpass of Campbelltown Road in St Andrews. The M5 motorway citybound, still busy conditions, moderate traffic from the interchange in Prestons through to Henry Lawson Drive. And the M7 motorway southbound traffic either side of Currajong Road. Through Prestons is still bumper to bumper eastbound from Cow Pasture Road towards the Hume Motorway. Ego outdoor power equipment for the yard you've always wanted. Search egopowerplus.com.au. Ego Power Beyond Belief. That's the latest traffic and cover, C91.3.
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0: 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James wants to tell us a story he found about Japan. So go ahead.
1: Man, this was so interesting. Hirosaki Castle, apparently on the weekend, 1,800 people came out because they needed to move the castle 2 metres. So they moved it the old-fashioned way, got a bunch of logs and stuff and rope, and 1,800 people pulled the castle to move it by hand.
0: Like a tug-of-war.
1: Like a tug-of-war.
0: Do you reckon that's how they built the pyramids and stuff?
1: I reckon that's part of it, for sure.
0: What's the other part?
1: Well, I mean, they would have built, like, pulley systems and stuff.
0: Oh, I thought you were an alien conspirator.
1: I'm not ruling it out. It's too perfect. Have you seen the measurements? It's too perfect.
0: I have. Right. So just tugging a castle along.
1: Yeah.
0: How many people?
1: 1,800.
0: Right.
1: 1,800. Apparently, it's a Japanese technique called hikaya. It's a tough language.
0: No one would have known.
1: No, well.
0: Yeah. See, this is the thing. Japanese people are very lovely. They're very friendly. Their culture's very warm, you know? And you can tell that because 1,800 people helped to move a castle.
1: Mm-hmm.
0: I can't get one mate to help me move. Not one. They're all busy. They get stuff to do, you know what I'm saying? All of a sudden, they've got a real big social life. Huge demands. Oh, work. Every other weekend, they're sitting at home doing nothing else. I got to move. Nobody over here in Hirosaki or whatever it was called. 1,800 people, just like that, moving a castle. Do you know what I mean? I don't even have a castle. I could ask a mate, hey, I got to pitch a tent. You want to help me pitch a tent? They'd be like, no, you're on your own. I don't even have pitch a tent friends. It's rough.
1: It is rough. That sounds rough.
0: Cool. Look, I had to say something. Your story sucked.
1: Okay.
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9: In Campbelltown, moderate traffic, Fornarellan Road in between Gilchrist Drive and Appen Road, through Woodbine, and no hassles northbound for Campbelltown Road for the run-up to the Hume Motorway. The Hume Motorway in the northbound direction still has moderate traffic from Campbelltown Road overpass in Denham Court, just up to the M5, M7 interchange. And that traffic continues citybound on the M5 after a busy morning. It's still going to take you about 20 minutes to get from the interchange through to the main tunnel entry in Kingsgrove. Census night was Tuesday the 11th of August. There is still time to complete in the Census Every Answer Matters, authorised by the Australian Bureau of Statistics, Canberra. That's the latest traffic, MacArthur C91.3.
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0: entertain you. You're on MacArthur Breakfast on C91.3. And you know, before he kicks off his big Brit pop tour, he's performing at the Melbourne Cup. I know. He's a headline act. He said in a statement, "Australia, I'm coming in hot. I'm ready to make it unforgettable." That sounded nothing like Robbie Williams. But I'll tell you, if you haven't seen him live, you should, man. Do you know what I like about it? He's not like madly pretentious or egotistical. He just sort of talks to you. Like, he pulls a chair up. He has a little chitty chat. He sings his songs. He's a good bloke. Robbie Williams is definitely worth seeing live. Loves a chitty chat. So does Pub Lunch. He's up next. He's going to play new stuff from Somba. It's called My Body Isn't Ready. Offspring. And Mellencamp. It's all on the way. Hey, make sure you're joining us tomorrow. You're halfway there. It's Wednesday. Halfway through the week, you can win family passes to Luna Park. So that's worth listening in for also. We'll be here, you know. Dance bangers. Pulling up a chair. Non-egotistical. All of that. All right. Until then, make sure you look after yourself. Have a good day. Bye.
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11: The Hume Motorway northbound, moderate traffic from Brooks Road for the run-up to the M5 M7 interchange. No major hold-ups though, still some more moderate traffic on the M5 motorway citybound. It's busiest through Preston's and through the Hume Highway overpass in Liverpool. After that, a pretty clear run towards the airport on into the city. Through Preston's, there's a lot better conditions for Camden Valley Way, moving well in both directions between Cowpasture Road and the Hume Motorway. The M7 currently looking clear in both directions in between Currajong Road and Elizabeth Drive. Milwaukee's outdoor power-up three-day event starts Thursday. 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That's the latest traffic. MacArthur's C91.3.
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12: Hello, I'm Sophie Clark. A family is grieving the loss of an Australian man believed to have been killed in Nepal's flood disaster. Michael Keats was hiking on the Nepal-Tibet border when the torrent of water rushed through. His partner Emily's confirmed his death on social media. She's planning a trip to India for a spiritual pilgrimage to honour the 37-year-old.
13: I'm just scrambling, trying to get passports updated and visa applications and looking at flights and whatnot, in and amongst trying to just navigate grief and messages from hundreds of people around the world.
12: Australia's foreign minister says the government doesn't have official confirmation of the death. The official number of Australians unaccounted for in Nepal stands at 43. An RAAF aircraft carrying aid is now on its way to the area. The cost of repairing and rebuilding a home affected by a natural disaster has surged in Queensland. An Insurance Council of Australia report suggests prices have jumped by 45% since 2021. Chief Executive Andrew Hall says a lack of skilled trades is exacerbating the issue.
14: We need more electricians, we need more plasterers. We're going to need more electricians alone in Queensland because you've got the Olympics coming and you're building data centres. If we're going to be building lots of data centres everywhere, we're going to need lots of electricians. But we also need them to build new homes and we need them to repair existing homes after we have a very bad storm or a flood.
12: Star Entertainment has posted a $307 million loss despite efforts to better regulate gambling in its casinos. The company is being warned about its ability to keep operating as it faces fresh regulatory battles and fines. Skipping showers and not wearing deodorant is being touted online as a way of attracting the opposite sex. Pheromone maxing is gaining traction among young men. But Healthy Male Health's Dr. Tim Moss says the notion is laughable.
15: There are chemicals that some animals' bodies give off that other animals of the same species or other species might smell, and it changes their behaviour. So somebody's thought that, well, perhaps humans have pheromones, and if we don't wash, our pheromones will increase and have a greater effect on those people around us.
12: Briefly, police are working to determine if a deadly shooting in Sydney's southwest was a case of mistaken identity, and travellers could be facing disruptions during the September school holidays as Qantas staff vote in favour of industrial action.
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12: To sport, rugby league legend Mark Geyer believes the NRL should follow the AFL's lead in bringing in a finals wild card. He's told Sports Today some of the teams outside the top eight would be dangerous with their current form.
16: Once we get 18 teams next year, we should do the same thing. I would love to have seen Melbourne chasing down this finals berth. I'd love to have seen the Dogs or Manly.
12: Nathan Cleary's won the Brad Fittler medal as the Blues' best player in State of Origin. Tennis greats